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We'll have our featured artist or album, and we'll also have The Epic, as well as Then and Now, a tune from an artist from way back in the day and one from nowadays. Yeah, running down the drain. 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
1: I've got perfect answer. I'm going to surprise you yet. I've bought this stuff called super glue to finally fix me knob. 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I've poked it through the panel to tune the gold mine show. 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
1: No, Wick. I can't. 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
2: 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I mean, that is a possibility. But the label, Mexican-style salad, really didn't do it justice. If it had been described as bland English-style salad, I'll be honest, I'd have probably avoided it, but it would have been more accurate than what I actually had.
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Chris B here, just wandering in to interrupt proceedings on This Ear Wireless to tell you about the Retro Show on Sundays. It takes place between 3 and 5. Each hour starts with a little reminisce about a particular year, then we shall have Play One Gets One Free, with terms and conditions, because it's the wireless and makes it sound ever so good, you know. And there's no travel restrictions either, you don't even need a passport or anything like that, because we'll take a virtual wireless holiday. And

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0: 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We'll have our featured artist or album, and we'll also have The Epic, as well as Then and Now, a tune from an artist from way back in the day and one from nowadays. Yeah, running down a dream. It's also the weekly journey through seven decades of rock. If you thought rock was all racket and noise, then do try listening to The Rock Show, only here on Erewash Sound every Tuesday between 7 and 9.
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1: 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I'm going to surprise you yet. I've bought this stuff called super glue to finally fix me knob. 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
0: 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Now put it down and come in for tea.
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5: From the Scania Centre at 7. Donald Trump says the US is locked and loaded, but will cancel a planned attack on Iran if a new peace deal is reached. The American president insists any agreement would need to include the complete and total reopening of the Strait of Hormuz, as well as an end to Tehran's nuclear threat. Two-thirds of people in the UK think the Prime Minister will fail to end long-term rough sleeping. That's according to exclusive research for Sky News after Andy Burnham made it his first pledge as Prime Minister. But Becky Lloyd from Bridgend Community Outreach Centre says it's a complex situation.
6: I think we can say it's probably got progressively worse. I've certainly got double the amount of clients that we had. We need funding. We need time, we need support. It's all right to put a roof over their heads, but when they can't cope with that and they can't manage that, they're going to be homeless again.
5: Meanwhile, Andy Burnham's promising more help for families struggling with the cost of living. The Prime Minister says reducing rail fares and reforming the water sector are top of his agenda. EU leaders are expected to hold talks next week to understand what happened when 60,000 Moroccans stormed the Spanish enclave of Ceuta. At least 86 people died. In sport, First Minister John Swinney says the Commonwealth Games has shown Scotland at its very best ahead of tonight's closing ceremony. There was plenty for the home crowd to celebrate in Glasgow last night as world record holder Josh Kerr took gold in the 1 mile race. He says the victory was extra special because of where it was.
7: This country is all about, you know, miling. I think we can do it really well. I think we have a future in it, and it's nice that it's home. But, you know, I want to inspire the next generation to come out and perform in the UK. I said that a couple of years ago, and I put in the hard work, and it was time to come home and perform.
5: And Aberdeen opened their Scottish Premiership campaign with a dramatic 2-1 win against Hearts. They scored both of their goals in injury time at Pittodrie, with captain Kevin Nisbet grabbing the win thanks to a 95th minute penalty. That's the latest. I'm Barry.
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2: 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But the label, Mexican-style salad, really didn't do it justice. If it had been described as bland English-style salad, I'll be honest, I'd have probably avoided it, but it would have been more accurate than what I actually had.
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0: Mr. B here, inviting you to join me on Mondays between 7 and 9 for 2 hours of alternative 80s. Generally speaking, 80s that you hardly ever hear on the wireless, if at all, and we'll throw the old familiar one in every now and again, just to keep the old span of attention going. Take that look off your face. We'll have a featured artist or a featured album, and also we shall be entering the 12-inch zone. All I want to do is see you. That's Alternative 80s, it's every Monday between 7 and 9, only here on Erewash Sound.
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4: From the Sky News Centre at 8, Donald Trump claims he's agreed to hold off on any attack on Iran for now, saying Middle Eastern countries have reached the perimeters of a deal to end the war. The US President's threats to hit the Iranians hard had led to Iran to warn it would retaliate against what it calls American aggression. Andy Burnham's promising more help for families struggling with the cost of living, insisting cutting household bills will be a priority. The Prime Minister says reducing rail fares and reforming the water sector are top of his agenda. Our chief political correspondent John Craig has been looking into what the PM's told the Sunday Mirror newspaper.
5: I think rail fares are too high, outrageously so in some instances, so that's something that's in my sights. I mentioned VAT and electricity bills, but it's a short-term measure at the moment. Let's see where we can go with that.
4: Meanwhile, two-thirds of people surveyed believe the PM will fail to end rough sleeping nationwide. Many experts say it's the underlying reasons that cause the real causes, including drug addiction and unemployment. Britain's second most senior police officer has met with Sikh faith leaders following the murder of a 24-year-old woman at her home in West London.
6: We will try to provide the answers with absolute determination for her family, for her next of kin and for her community.
4: That's Deputy Commissioner with the Met Police, Matt Dukes, talking about Kirandeep Kaur. She was killed in Hayes last month after an intruder broke in as she lay in bed with her baby and her husband. The death of the student from India has led to calls for better protection for the Sikh community. In sport, First Minister John Swinney presented Josh Kerr with his gold medal after he stormed victory in the Commonwealth Games mile race in Glasgow. He did it in 3 minutes, 54 seconds. And after the highs of last year, it was a disappointing start to the Scottish Premiership season for Hearts. They conceded twice in injury time to lose 2-1 at Aberdeen. That's the latest. I'm Barry Moore.
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7: A very good morning to you. Yes, it's Emma, not on the happy half hour, but with you on Sunday breakfast. They know I like a good early morning, so I'm here with you, but only till 9 o'clock. That's when one of our new fantastic presenters, Dave Upton, he's going to be making his debut with Ian Perry. Join Ian and David for that if you can from 9 o'clock. Right, let's get some music on the way. We have got Teddy Swims welcoming in your Sunday breakfast this morning. This is Mr. Know-It-All. I love music, love Erewash.
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There you go. They start up again. Just when you think they're finished, that's Freeze, I.O.U. Now, this track, it marked a massive shift for Freeze, who started out as a traditional UK jazz funk band known for their hit Southern Freeze, and it is considered an early electronic masterpiece, and it's been sampled in over 40 songs. What an achievement. Coming up now, though, this is Mary Wells, My Guy. Love music, love Erewash.

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I'm with you till 9 o'clock this morning. 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Coming up now is Superheroes. 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

0: 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That's how a superhero learns to fly.
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0: say you'll be there. The Spice Girls waking you up this Sunday breakfast. Now, can you remember all the nicknames of the Spice Girls? I really had to think about this one. So we had Posh, Scary, Baby, Sporty, and this is the one that threw me. I almost forgot. Ginger Spice, Jerry Halliwell. I know, it's amazing how quickly you forget all these things. Right, I want to tell you about Ilkeston U3A. This is for people no longer in full-time work or raising a family, and you can develop interests, make new friends, and have fun by joining varied interest groups. Now, you can do a bridge to bowls, dancing to dining, patchwork to poetry. The choice is endless. Just go along to one of their open meetings to find out more. It's on the first Tuesday monthly at the Arena on Rutland Street in Ilkeston from 10 a.m. Members are 50p and visitors are £2.50, or you can visit www.ilkeston3a.org.uk. 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Stay with me. I've got an absolute classic from Don McLean on the way for you next.
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A Flock of Seagulls, I Ran So Far Away, playing for you here on Sunday Breakfast. And I'm going to say a very good morning to the team at Vetcare at Peace Crematorium. They are based in Belper and they're a member of the Erewash Sound 100 Club Business Directory. 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Pop over to the website, have a look at all the benefits that being part of the 100 Club bring with them. Coming up now though, this is Fever Dream, Alex Warren. Love music, love Erewash.

Girl Like You. Edwyn Collins playing for you here on Erewash Sound. Right, it's almost time for me to go, but you have got the company of the lovely Dave Upton, brand new presenter here at Erewash Sound. We do like it when we get new presenters, starting with a little help from Ian Perry as well. I'll be back tomorrow, 9:30, with the Happy Half Hour. Join me for that if you can. And taking you up to the news at 9 o'clock. This is Gabrielle, When a Woman. Have a fantastic day, and I'll see you soon.

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3: From the Sky News Centre at 9, Donald Trump insists he'll hold off on fresh attacks on Iran as long as a deal can be reached and quickly. The US president says it would need to involve stopping Tehran's nuclear ambitions and reopening the Strait of Hormuz. Any kind of agreement would need to work through major sticking points following months of conflict. On Friday, he told reporters his main goal is clear.
4: Very simple. They cannot have a nuclear weapon. Iran will not have a nuclear weapon, and they can't have a nuclear weapon. If they did, the Middle East would have been wiped out by now.
3: Andy Burnham's repeating promises to take further action to bring down utility bills and rail fares. The Prime Minister's also highlighting the need for long-term changes to VAT on electricity bills. Meanwhile, two-thirds of people in the UK believe Andy Burnham will fail to end homelessness unless the root causes are dealt with. The polls found that people think they include drug addiction and unemployment. It was a golden games for Scotland's Josh Kerr as he picked up Commonwealth's one-mile title. Kat Suave was at the Scotstoun Stadium.
5: The world record holder was dominant as he stormed to victory in front of a home crowd in Glasgow. He says their support means everything.
6: To have in front of a Glaswegian crowd, having the Scottish National Anthem is something that I'll never forget.
5: Elsewhere, Jasmine Sawyers took gold in the long jump for England, while her teammate Owen Hird won bronze in the pole vault. Welsh cycling star Emma Finucane claimed her third gold medal of the Games in the time trial.
7: I've definitely lived at the moment at these Games. I've enjoyed every moment.
5: Neil Farke picked up another title in the tandem sprint to cement himself as Scotland's most successful Commonwealth athlete in history.
3: In football, Aberdeen opened their Scottish Premiership campaign with a dramatic 2-1 win against Hearts. And Vincent Pastore, who played Tony Soprano's best friend in The Sopranos, has died aged 80. The actor was best known for his role in the mock drama. That's the latest. I'm Barry.
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Also, that's Irene Cara and Fame. Now, coming up in the next half hour, we're going to tell you a little bit what's going on in and around the area. And I also want to introduce a Tedious Link competition. Now, it's a free to enter. All you've got to do is get involved, and if you want to give us a call, please do. Now, it's based around three songs, and there is a Tedious Link that relates to all three songs. That's coming up on the next song. But we also want to tell you about what's happening on the 4th of August. On Tuesday, there's a cafe at the castle. It's holding a Creative Kids Workshop from 11:30 till 1 p.m. So if you want something to do with the kids, it costs £8. The summer, let your little ones unleash their creativity in this fun-filled sip, snack and paint event. What's included, I hear you ask? Choose a plaster of Paris animal or car to paint and take it home. And enjoy a delicious sandwich, snack on some quavers, indulge in the latest tasty brownie and sip on a refreshing drink. Booking is essential, so contact the cafe on 07936 733997. And coming up, we have Taylor Swift and the State of Ophelia.

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Also, that's a Human League from 1981. The album was Dare. It was my first New Romantic album that I ever bought, along with Gary, who is the presenter on Area West Sound on Monday afternoons. So then, this tedious link I was going to be telling you about. I've got three songs that I'm going to tell you about, and all I want you to tell me is what is the link between them. I've got 10cc, I'm Not In Love, Level 42, Lessons In Love, and 5, Keep On Moving. So what is the link on the between those songs? I'll tell you after the next song, which is Leslie Gore, and It's My Party.

0: So that's Leslie Gore, It's My Party, and I'll Cry If I Want To. So this question, this teaser that I was telling you about, just going to repeat the questions again, or the songs again. I've got 10cc, I'm Not In Love. I've got Level 42, Lessons In Love. And 5, Keep On Moving. So after the next song, we'll give you the answers to that. But in the meantime, if you're looking for the ultimate family day out this summer, then listen up. Erriwash Sound has a family ticket for 2 adults and 2 children to be won for Glowworm Festival at Thoresby Park in Nottingham on Sunday, the 9th of August. 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This year's Sunday lineup, it features CBeebies' favourite Maddie Moat, Funhouse legend Pat Sharp, and original Funhouse twins, plus Britain's Got Talent, Tweet and Pulse. And that's not all, I hear you ask. You've also have the chance to meet the family favourites, including Paw Patrol, SpongeBob, Bing and Mr. Blobby, and many, many more. The winning family will enjoy access to performance activities, workshops and even fairground rides until 5 p.m, all included in the prize. Get involved. Couldn't be easier. Just head to erriwashsound.com, click the Summer Kids Competition to enter. There's no question to answer, no tricky clues to solve. Simply enter your details and you're in the draw. All competition terms and conditions are there too. Entries close at 5 a.m. on Monday, the 3rd of August. Head to Erriwash Sound now to enter, and you could be making an unforgettable family memories at the Glowworm Festival. 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

Oh, so that's Pulp Disco 2000 that wasn't actually written in 2000, that was written in the 90s with the old Britpop. Anyway, let's tell you about this competition that we tempted you with earlier on this morning. The questions was, what is the link between 10cc, I'm Not In Love, Level 42, Lessons In Love, and 5, Keep On Moving? Now, David, what is the answer, how you ask? Let me tell you, the number is in the artist's name. Very tedious, I said it would be, but there we go. So 10cc, Level 42, and 5 all contain numbers in the name. Also, earlier I was mentioning about the Castlefield Kennels Cafe that can be found on Ilkeston. Tell a little bit more about it. If you come along, don't forget to tell them that Erriwash Sound sent you. It's at Castlefield at... Sorry, that's not again. Cafe at Castlefield are members of the Erriwash 100 Club Business Directory, taking advantage of a raft of benefits for £100 a year, including free promotion to events like this. 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And we've got James Morrison coming up. Oh, you do give me something, you know.

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They're based in Brisbane Drive and Stapleford. Now, they are a member of our AreaWash 100 Club Business Directory, and you could get mentions for your business too by signing up to areawashsound.com. Got one more song from me. This is The Weeknd and Blinding Lights. Coming up, we have Ian Perry at 10 o'clock.

0: 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I
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7: From the Sky News Centre at 10, Donald Trump says he's cancelled the wave of intense strikes planned for this weekend against Iran, but says it's subject to a deal being struck rapidly. That would come with certain conditions, with the US President highlighting the immediate and complete opening of the Strait of Hormuz and ending Tehran's nuclear threats. Our international correspondent John Sparks is in Jerusalem.
8: I don't think we're any closer to any long-standing agreement. I think what it tells us is that Donald Trump is getting increasingly frustrated. He's under increasing pressure. He's got midterms in November, the war's not popular, he's got a cost of living crisis and the rest of it. He wants a way out of it.
7: The Prime Minister says more help with the cost of living is on its way. Andy Burnham told the Sunday Mirror he wants to go further on rail fares and household bills. Meanwhile, two-thirds of people think the Prime Minister will fail to end long-term rough sleeping. Andy Burnham made tackling it his first pledge after entering Downing Street. More than half of those surveyed by YouGov for Sky News agree it's a problem that needs to be addressed. Francesca Albanese from the Charity Crisis tells us what she thinks the PM must do to make real progress.
9: It's about tackling the root causes, so building those social homes, making sure other parts of government aren't causing homelessness in the first place, and investing in welfare and solutions that work, like Housing First.
7: Spain is installing a 500-metre barrier in the sea after 60,000 migrants arrived in Ceuta from Morocco. Spanish authorities say most have been returned, and EU leaders will hold talks this coming week to understand exactly what happened. World record holder Josh Kerr stormed to victory to pick up the first Commonwealth gold medal in the 1 mile for 60 years. The Scottish star broke away from the rest of the pack to win at the Scotstoun Stadium. And in football, Aberdeen opened their Scottish Premiership campaign with a dramatic 2-1 win against Hearts. They scored both their goals in injury time at Pittodrie, with captain Kevin Nisbet sealing the victory thanks to a 95th minute penalty. That's the latest. I'm Barry.
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4: 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Emma before that, 8 o'clock. Sunday breakfast done. Back next week, of course, from 8. Hello, this is Ian Perry. Another Lazy Sunday. We're underway this week with CNS Spyro.
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Got some beautiful tracks out at the moment. Sienna Spyro, Die on This Hill. Thank you for getting in touch this morning. You haven't said who you are. For Dave, with a little bit of a brain teaser. Starting the message with the word Erewash, sending that to 88440. Haven't told us who you are, but you have said correctly. They were all numbers in the band or group or artist name. Thanks to Dave. First time on the air this morning. Did well, didn't he? Listen out for Dave again soon. It is another opportunity, if you can, to take it easy. Put your feet up, leave the chores. If you're working today, get the kettle on a little bit more often than you ordinarily would. It's another lazy Sunday. Three sets of clues, one borough location. See how well you know the Erewash borough. I've got clues at 10:10, 10:30 and 10:50. If you think you know the answer, all the usual channels are open up to 11:15 this morning. Word on health this morning, 10:30. Paul Pennington looking at sarcoma. We'll have guidance on that. Where to get more guidance and more information. And a British pop band led by Clark Datchler. They enjoyed international success in April 1987 with their debut single, Shattered Dreams. That's probably enough for you to be going on with, I reckon. I'll give you more clues. This side of 10:15 this morning, and we'll wrap the Sunday signpost up at 11:15, and I'll give you the first set of clues after Deacon Blue.

Wasn't that using a TV commercial for a well-known high street chemist recently? I don't get the connection, but that's the power of advertising. You can harness the power of local radio advertising for less. 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Deacon Blue and Real Gone Kid. Morning to all the team at Ilkeston's Creative Hive. They're always very busy holding events in Ilkeston and the surrounding areas. Their regular craft fairs at Trowell Village Hall. There'll be another one coming up. You can be sure of that. They are a member of the Erewash Sound 100 Club Business Directory, and they get free mentions for their business for less than £2 a week. You could get mentions for your business too. 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On the way, a track which once had an urban myth associated with it, that Bob Holness was playing the saxophone. Yeah, him at Blockbusters. It's complete nutter rubbish, but I love it. The prospect of Bob Holness playing saxophone on the track you're going to hear next. You will find out in just a second. Three sets of clues, one borough location. Yeah, we are back to our location. Must say thank you last week. We had a bit of debate. Fire up on our social media posts on Facebook, because we featured Damon Hetter, the Heat darts player, and they didn't think he lived in Ilkeston. Our research, I also put an asterisk on everything we do on the Sunday signpost saying, according to research. But thank you for the discussion, gents. A standalone building of Edwardian origin, reports suggest it met its demise following a gas explosion in 1995, which led to it being boarded up, whilst it was also reported to have been demolished in 2002 following a fire. A standalone building of Edwardian origin, reports suggesting it met its demise following a gas explosion in 1995, which led to it being boarded up, was also reported to have been demolished in 2002 following a fire. Clues on the Sunday signpost, 88440. Start your message with the word Erewash. 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Find us on the socials. We are at Erewash Sound. And now a song no radio presenter should ever talk over.

Undercover covered it back in the 90s. Rather good it was too. Jerry Rafferty and Baker Street. Love music. Love Erewash. Erewash sound on a Sunday morning. Nice. It's a nice thought to think. I don't know where it came from. Bob Holness of Blockbusters fame playing saxophone on Jerry Rafferty's Baker Street. Nice thought. The clues on Two Hits to Who for this week. Well done, Phil. Absolutely right from our brief clues we gave you to start the show. A British pop band led by Clark Datchler. They enjoyed international success in April 1987 with their debut single Shattered Dreams, which made the top five here. Other subsequent hits include I Don't Want to Be a Hero, Turn Back the Clock, with Kim Wilde on backing vocals, according to research, and Hearts of Gold. The band have continued to perform with Clark and Mike Nocito leading, as they have from the beginning, but sadly, former band member Calvin Hayes passed away aged 63 on the 9th of July. Tributes to that band, but who is it at 10:45 this morning? Erewash Sound with Vanessa Williams now.

fresh out of our late night wind down playlist. The show is back tonight, 11 p.m. through to 1 a.m. Vanessa Williams and Save the Best for Last, which was once featured in a TV commercial for a well-known brand of gravy. You can see what they did there. On the way to 10:30 on this Sunday morning. Thanks for having us on today. A recap on the clues on the Sunday signpost. We'll chuck another one in for you around 10:30. The word on health as well after Shakira and the Mamas and the Papas.

0: next.
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0: Mamas and the Papas, Monday Monday, Contrived Link coming up. Richard Dawson into Paul Stacey tomorrow morning from 7. His name is Johnny Buzz, Mr. Stacey. Backup squad in next week. Shakira before that, Whenever, Wherever. I noticed that Ilkeston Life have tagged us in on the socials to an article featuring Kevin Hopcroft. And news to me, he's in this week's edition of Ilkeston Life. Didn't know about that. It's amazing what you find out when you're scrolling through social media and you pick up a copy. Thank you for commenting on that. Three sets of clues, one borough location. As I say, every day's a school day. Three sets of clues, one borough location. Playing the Sunday Signpost at 11:15 this morning. Always somewhere, something in or related to Erewash. Clue number one we gave you around 20 minutes or so ago. A standalone building of Edwardian origin. Reports suggest it met its demise following a gas explosion in 1995, which led to it being boarded up, whilst it was also reported to have been demolished in 2002 following a fire. Clue two and three will help, honestly. Clue two, camera. Said it had a most attractive facade, stone built to the first floor with an Italianate portico, and that houses were later built on the site. Camera said it had a most attractive facade, stone built to the first floor and with an Italianate portico, and that houses were later built on the site. What is it? Where is it? Or conversely, was it? Under the circumstances. We're playing the Sunday Signpost till 11:15 this morning. Word on health now with Paul Pennington, looking at the subject of sarcoma.
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1: The stories that matter, the issues that count. 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
3: For a month every summer, the sarcoma community does what it can to raise awareness of this relatively rare group of conditions, from lighting up buildings and homes in yellow to sharing patient stories via social media to show that while a diagnosis can change a life, it does not define it. Data shows that nearly 90% of the public either don't know what sarcoma is or only have a vague idea. Even more concerning, recent data shows that 16.8% of people incorrectly believe it's simply a benign lump. Bradley Price is from the charity Sarcoma UK.
4: Sarcomas are a group of complex cancers that affect the bone and soft tissue in the body. They're not like traditional cancers in that they're not in an organ specifically. They can be anywhere on the body, inside or out, and tend to find themselves in the muscles, bone, tendons, blood vessels and fatty tissues.
3: Bradley, as I said in my introduction, these cancers are rare, but recent research has revealed they're more common than previously thought, with 15 new cases diagnosed across the UK each day. One of the challenges has been to get people diagnosed earlier. Compared with countries such as Sweden, the Netherlands, France, and parts of Germany, the UK has historically experienced longer delays before diagnosis, prompting calls for greater awareness amongst GPs and the public at large to speed up the process. What are the telltale signs?
4: The symptoms can be vague, given that it can be anywhere on the body, inside or out, but the most common symptoms are a lump which are bigger than 5 centimetres or are growing. They may or may not be painful, or bone pain.
3: How might that bone pain manifest itself?
4: What a lot of patients have said is that the pain persists after they stop doing whatever activity it is they're doing, particularly when you're laying in bed at night. If you find that your bone pain is persisting, then you really should be thinking about going to see your GP.
3: Are there certain age groups that are more likely to develop a form of sarcoma?
4: For bone sarcomas, which are 1 in 9 sarcomas, particularly Ewing's osteosarcoma, is more common in children and young adults, and there is a slight swaying towards it being young boys that get it rather than girls. There will be some gender-specific cancers, like gynecological sarcomas of the uterus. Apart from that, it's like most cancers, the older you get, the more likely you are to get a sarcoma.
3: Are there any particular risk factors?
4: We don't really know enough about sarcoma and how it develops to be able to have any specific risk factors. What we know for certain is that the earlier you're diagnosed, the better the chance that you can have curative treatment, and early diagnosis really is key.
3: The good news is, over the past 2 decades, the NHS has made significant improvements to sarcoma care, which has narrowed the gap considerably with comparable countries. What does the treatment landscape look like once you've received a diagnosis?
4: There are a group of specialist sarcoma centres dotted around the UK, and every single patient should be treated or have their care coordinated through one of the these specialist sarcoma centres with the very best surgeons, doctors, pathologists, radiologists up to date with the latest research and ideas for sarcoma, and gives them the best possible chance of having curative treatment or living for as long as possible.
3: My grateful thanks to Bradley Price. To find out more and to connect through to Sarcoma UK, visit the wordonhealth.com website. 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
0: 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And there's another around the same time, 10:30 next lazy Sunday morning. Keeping those laid-back tunes going, Erewash Sound there with this from Roxette.

0: morning to Nick, listening on 103.5 in Derby South. Ah, the power of an FM radio signal. Morning, Nick. I see your message this morning. Roxette, It Must Have Been Love, Per Gessle. The late Marie Fredriksson, Per Gessle, said, you know what, there's too many good Roxette songs that must be heard, so he now has a lead singer again. Not replacing Marie, she's utterly irreplaceable, but instead of, in her sad absence. Roxette, wasn't that from the soundtrack of Pretty Woman? It Must Have Been Love, from Era Washed, a British pop band led by Clark Datchler, enjoying international success in April 1987 with their debut single Shattered Dreams, which made the top five here. Who's features at 10:45? You'll find out after Somber play next.
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It's Selma, Noe, Homewrecker from Errol Washand. To Clark Datchler, the lead singer. Other subsequent hits, I Don't Want to Be a Hero, Turn Back the Clock, Heart of Gold, the band continuing to perform with Clark and Mike Nocito leading as they have from the beginning. And sadly, former band member Calvin Hayes passed away aged 63 on the 9th of July. It's two hits to Johnny Hates Jazz from Errol Washand.

12th November 1987, the lovely Turn Back the Clock. Heart of Gold 19 from February 88. Love music, love Arawash, share a wash out of a Sunday morning. Well, and to Phil, first past the post this week with the correct answer. Two hits to Johnny Hayes Jazz. Sadly, former band member Calvin Hayes passed away, aged 63, on the 9th of July. They'll no doubt be mentioning him. When they do some more gigs, Johnny Hayes Jazz definitely still together, still touring as well. After 11 this morning, we'll look at the sport. Football is back in full form, as well as friendlies as well. That's to come. Sports wrap around 10 past 11. Half past 11 this morning, Nile Rodgers, Sophie Ellis-Bextor, and an Italian DJ producer called DJ Bambino. Heritage Now 11:30. Local newspaper review. Kylie Rillette to feature as well, back to 2016. A collaboration with Sister Danny. That's at 10 to 12 this morning, there or thereabouts. Three sets of clues, one borough location. Piece these clues together. Third and final set will certainly help. A standalone building of Edwardian origin, reports suggest it met its demise following a gas explosion in 1995, which led to it being boarded up. It was also reported to have been demolished in 2002 following a fire. Camera said it had a most attractive facade, stone built to the first floor and with an Italianate portico, houses later built on the site. Formerly located on Cotmanay Road, it was linked to defunct breweries Eindkoop or Eindkoop and Ansel's. For its name, if you were to be honest to someone, you might almost say this. A synonym for the first word is your palm. The other part of its name, which stretched across the front of the property, is what pumps blood around your body. For its name, if you were to be honest to someone, you might almost say this. A synonym for the first word is your palm. The other part of its name, which stretched across the front of the property, is what pumps blood around your body. We're playing the Sunday Side Post till 11:15 this morning. All the usuals and channels are open. The latest from Sky after Take That.

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5: From the Sky News Centre at 11, Donald Trump's decided to hold off on launching strikes against Iran for what he's calling the future benefit of the world. The US president says it's subject to a deal being struck rapidly. He says any agreement would need to include the complete reopening of the Strait of Hormuz. Andy Burnham's promising to look at more help for families struggling with the cost of living, insisting cutting household bills will be a priority. The Prime Minister says reducing rail fares and reforming the water sector are top of his agenda. Meanwhile, more than half of people in the UK say Andy Burnham is right to make ending rough sleeping one of his first pledges as Prime Minister. But a YouGov poll, exclusively for Sky News, suggests two-thirds think he'll fail. Mr Burnham's plan is backed by an initial £340 million investment. Ian Harrison's been homeless for 20 years.
6: In simple terms, it's not possible. Homelessness isn't the issue. The issue is drug addiction, prison, family breakup, relationship breaks down, losing your job. So unless you're going to solve all of those things, which would be a very big ask, you're not going to end homelessness.
5: EU leaders are expected to hold talks next week to understand what happened when 60,000 Moroccans stormed the Spanish enclave of Ceuta. At least 86 people died. Former FA Chief Executive Mark Palios says a non-European challenge for FIFA president is the best way of ousting Gianni Infantino. There have been calls for a change in leadership after Infantino's plan to sell stakes in major tournaments to private investors was rejected by several federations. Palios says the current FIFA boss will do everything he can to stay in charge.
7: There is a very great sort of suspicion in the majority of the smaller countries and the non-European countries. They feel the dominance of Europe. And that was used by Sepp Blatter to actually keep him in power to some extent.
5: And England's netballers have missed out on a medal at the Commonwealth Games, losing the bronze medal match against Australia. The Roses went down 68-50 in Glasgow. That's the latest. I'm Barry Weaver.
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8: San Diego Town back in the United Counties Division 1 action as of yesterday. Their season well and truly underway. Otherwise, it's friendlies and cricket. Sports wrap on the way in around 10 minutes' time.
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8: Michael and Melinda New Hour has been in touch. We played Patience coincidentally into the news at 11 from Take That. So can you play something for Pauline suitable for all the work and patience yesterday? She caught me with the volume set at 10++++. I mean, you do like to hear things, I must be honest. I'm the same myself.

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0: Top loaders are playing in just a couple of minutes' time. Derbyshire Premier League cricket, weekend 16 of the season. Belper Meadows, the host for Sandyacre Town yesterday. Belper Meadows 138 for 9 of 42.2 overs. Sandyacre Town, they were all out 135 of 39 of the allocated 50 overs. The hosts narrowly winning by just a wicket yesterday. Sandyacre Town in fourth at the moment with a regional tilt at the title. Otbrook and Borrowash, defending champions, were 81 all out of just over half the allocated innings. Denby 82 without loss of just 12, winning by 10 wickets at Victoria Avenue, the Arthur Honeybun Ground. Otbrook and Borrowash, lousy start to the season, they sort of recovered, they're still down in 7th. In Division 1, Sawley 225 for 7 of 50, Clifton were 226 for 4 of 41 and a bit to win by 6 wickets at the Bill Cam Pavilion, Sawley in 10th. South Wingfield were 209 all out of 47.2, but Ilkeston and Rutland were all out for 111 off 24. The host South Wingfield winning by 98 runs. Ilkeston and Rutland down in 7th. South Nottinghamshire Division B. Long Eaton away at Hoveringham, massive 348 for 5 off the allocated 50 overs for the host, but Long Eaton were all out for 210 off just over 38. Hoveringham winning by 138 runs at the Derek Wright Pavilion. Long Eaton down in 9th out of 10 sides in South Nottinghamshire Division B. Friday football pre-season friendly, it was Mansfield Town 1, Derby County 3, Brown on 20, M Smith on 30, C. Smith on 57, Allen on 70, a victory for the Rams against the Stags. Forest with two games friendly action. Portimense 1, Nottingham Forest 2, a 1-year and 45 with a penalty. Rice on 46 and Schlager with the other goal for Forest. Later, Sporting Lisbon 4, Nottingham Forest 1, Jesus on 2, Inacio on 14, Dumbia on 61, Nell on 63 and 84. On Saturday, Long Eaton United 2, Ilkeston Town 2, Dwyer on 21, Wakefield on 75 for the Robins, Long Eaton goals on 25 and 83. And Burton Albion 1, Derby County 0, Shades with a goal. It was a penalty in 11 minutes, playing for the Bass Charity Trophy at the stadium just down the A38. All the details of the sport for the weekend and the week ahead on our website, arrowwashdown.com.

remiss of me not to mention United County Division 1 having done the build-up earlier. San Diego Town 1, Sherbrooke Town 1 to start the season. Parker on 14, Dominey on 61, sharing the points yesterday. San Diego Town 1, Sherbrooke Town 1 kicking off the season for the Saints at St Giles Park. I will make amends by saying you can watch them at St Giles Park on Tuesday night back in the United County Division 1. It's San Diego Town versus Dunkirk FC. That's a 7:45 kickoff. All the details, sporting fixtures for the week ahead, and a recap on what's happened over the last week as well on the sports section of AeroWashdown.com. Three sets of clues, one borough location, bit of a tricky one this week for you. A standalone building of Edwardian origin reports suggested met its demise following a gas explosion in 1995, leading to it being boarded up. It's also reported to have been demolished in 2002 after a fire. Camera, C-A-M-R-A. That's a clue, said it had a most attractive facade, stone built to the first floor with an Italianate portico, and that houses were later built on the site. Formerly located on Cotmanay Road, narrowing it down a bit, it was linked to defunct breweries Indoor Eindcoop and Ansell's for its name. If you were to be honest to someone, you might almost say this. A synonym for the first word is your palm. That's the other part of its name, which stretched across the front of the property, is what pumps blood around your body. Another word for the palm is your hand, and your heart pumps blood around your body. This week on the Sunday Signpost, well done if you got it right, it's the former Hand and Heart Public House on Cotmanay Road, and we'll do more signposting next Sunday from 10 past 10. Error.

0: still making music, but known for that, a one-hit wonder. Owen Paul, my favourite waste of time with that 80s video, and strumming his acoustic guitar on a beach, wearing a vest and some shorts. I don't know why I remember that. Full of useless information. 80s, alternative 80s, back tomorrow night from 7 with Mark Bennett. He's here with the retro show this afternoon from 3. Morning to Kev the dentist, who is probably not in his surgery at the moment on Queen Elizabeth Way in Kirkallen, probably having his feet up, and well earned as well, a member of the Erewash Sound 100 Club Business Directory, getting mentions on the radio for less than £2 a week. Why aren't you doing it for your business? You could do, and you could be online very quickly as well. £100 a year, settle up on the website, aerowashsound.com. 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All of that, and a lot more, for less than £2 a week. Go and have a think about that, and we look forward to hearing from you. And you could be a member of the directory being searched by local people for local services. On the way to 11:30, something brand new from Nile Rodgers with Sophie Ellis Baxter and an Italian DJ producer called Disco Bambino. Heritage Now to feature after a lady whose first name is Patty, but we didn't know her by that then.
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you hope they have some new information about their touring and albums and singles soon. Rumour has it Vince and Andy working together on some brand new stuff, Erasure and Chains of Love. Prior to that, Patti LaBelle, or LaBelle as she was known then, and Lady Marmalade, 11:30, a lazy Sunday through till 1. Thanks for having us on today. How's the weekend? Temperatures better? Are we supposedly getting another heat wave or not? I've recently bought, in fact it took ages to arrive, a cool mat for the cat to lie on. You buy one, you get one free. And I completely forgot about the fact I'd ordered it. And then, you know, just completely forgotten. I thought, hang on a minute, something reminded me. And now I've got it. It arrived yesterday just when I was thinking about it again. Went to the shop, picked it up, brought it home. And I'm sitting there thinking, I bet the cat won't use it now, after all the effort. We'll see. I'll keep you posted. I'll talk about that in future weeks. Sarah Washand then on a lazy Sunday with our Heritage Now track for this week. Every Sunday, we tend to feature something brand new from an artist or artists that you should know very well indeed. Nile Rodgers, some Chic, of course. Kitchen Disco Queen, Sophie Ellis-Bextor. This is inspired by the golden years of Italian disco in the late 70s and early 80s. TV variety shows there and the small underground clubs brimming with new ideas and creativity. It's a new song from DJ and producer Disco Bambino, teaming up with Nile Rodgers and Sophie Ellis-Bextor. It's written by Sophie. It's praised by the DJ for the way she depicts heartbreak worn like a couture gown and with tears that are like sequins shining like diamonds. It was released on June the 26th. Disco Bambino, Nile Rodgers and Sophie Ellis-Bextor. This is Dancing Without You on Aero Watch Out.

poshest lady in pop, Sophie Ellis-Bextor, Nile Rodgers of Chic, DJ Bambino. That is a brand new song. It's called Dancing Without You. If you've seen Sophie in concert, she is a pocket rocket. She just does not stop all night. It's a great night if you ever get the chance to see her on tour. I would heartily recommend it. Now, if I said I could get you into a gig cheaper than anybody else that's there, and I could save you a bob or two for your night out, you'd probably like the sound of it. We've teamed up with local businesses to offer unbeatable discounts on the places that you love. 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

0: 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Eternal BB Winans, I Wanna Be the Only One. 20 to 12 now, thanks for having us on, whatever you're doing. And thanks for choosing us as your soundtrack for this Sunday. Backup Squad Breakfast next week. Richard Dawson, Deb Marshall covering the slot. Paul Stacey and his Jollies wake up with your local Specsavers store. The Aero Washdown Breakfast Show when you wake up tomorrow morning. The headlines from Borough newspapers after the Stones play next.
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0: think I heard the other day they've got a new album out. Still rocking. Mick Jagger was seen at the World Cup in America, wasn't he? Rolling Stone, Jumping Jack Flash. Air a wash down on a lazy Sunday morning. Headlines from Borough newspapers, Ilkeston Life. The government has announced its decision on local government reorganisation in Derbyshire. The two-unitary proposal for Derbyshire, put together by Chesterfield, Derby City, Erewash and Highpeak councils, include boundary changes. Details on their websites. The announcement marks the beginning of the next stage of local government reorganisation. It's all happening by April 2028. That's what the lead is on Ilkeston Life for this month. The Derby Telegraph details the reopening of a major cycling pedestrian commuter route by force. Welcome, despite a year-long delay. The cycle route between the Nutbrook Trail and the Erewash Canal had been severed due to a planning breach by developer Verdant. Enforcement action from the Borough Council has seen the route connection via New Stanton Park finally reopened to the public. Lengthy diversions have been in place through industrial estates dominated by large HGVs and dust-covered roads. Verdant closed the cycle route and completed a new one, but didn't open it due to concerns over safety, crime and vandalism. The paper also reports, as does our website, a Long-Eaton landlord who ignored requests to supply documentation about tenancy agreements and rent deposits has been ordered to pay more than £1,000 by the courts. Mahmoud Rahamtullah was prosecuted by the Borough Council for a HMO he was landlord over in Stanley Street in Long-Eaton. The authorities working to control the number of HMOs in the borough, requiring all to have planning permission, irrespective of size. And the Nottingham Post documents parents' fury over changes to a Nottinghamshire Faith School transport scheme. The council, County Council has agreed to end its discretionary bus service from September 27, affecting more than 500 pupils at Catholic and Church of England schools across the county. Families cover 20%, the council covering the remaining 80% at a cost of £1 million, projections of £7.5 million in costs over the next 6 years. The cut comes due to significant financial pressures. St John's CVA in Ilkeston and English Martyrs in Long-Eaton are among schools where pupils and parents will be affected. Headlines from Borough newspapers for this week.
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joined the Style Council. That's where Pepsi came in. Alternative 80s, tomorrow night from 7. Mark Bunny with a retro show this afternoon from 3. Style Council and Shout to the Top every Sunday around this sort of time. A random Kylie tune, originally the second single from Kylie Christmas from 2015, which had a subtitle of It's Still Christmas to Me. It was written by Kylie about adapting to a winter Christmas in the UK after being raised down under. It was inspired by Donna Summer's vintage disco classics, and it was so popular that it was later re-recorded as a non-holiday single subtitled It's Still Disco to Me in April 2016 with minor lyrical changes to suit. A random Kylie track this week, Kylie Roulette with 100 Degrees, It's Still Disco to Me.

starting to feature a few years back when she came to Nottingham playing a random Carly track every Sunday around 10 to 12 with Danny. That is It's Still Disco to Me on a lazy Sunday, more of that not kind of thing, not directly that track, but next week, you know, around 10 to 12. After 12 today, we'll check the Ilkeston Scalar Cinema listings, although to be fair, it will be a blink and you miss it. Albert Hammond features on Oh Yeah for this week, back to the 1970s, 1973. And if you remember the Italian Job, where you were only supposed to blow the doors off, we feature a track from the soundtrack of that film from Matt Munro in the lounge. That is around 12:30 today, and a winner on the Giving Lottery supporting Aero Washdown details around 25 to 1. The news at 12 after Gracie Abrams.

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4: From the Scania Centre at midday, it's emerged the man who murdered his partner's 2-year-old daughter had an arrest warrant issued 18 months beforehand. Harrison Simpson was jailed this week after he and his partner attacked Isabel Welsh over weeks at her home in Teesside. He had also sexually assaulted the toddler before her death in September. The outstanding warrant relates to a non-molestation order given to the 22-year-old in 2024. Our reporter Phoebe Southworth has a statement from Cleveland Police.
5: In line with openness and transparency, we informed Isabel's family of the circumstances surrounding the outstanding warrant early on in the investigation. We recognised at the time that Simpson had an outstanding arrest warrant and it's far from adequate.
4: The force insists our reviews led to several changes. Donald Trump insists he will hold off on a fresh attack on Iran as long as a deal can be reached and quickly. The US president says that would need to involve stopping Tehran's nuclear ambitions and reopening the Strait of Hormuz. The Prime Minister says more cost of living support could be on its way, and he's suggesting he'll look at rail fares and utility bills. Andy Burnham's also highlighted the amount we pay for water and feels it's another area that needs reform. Meanwhile, 2/3 of people think the Prime Minister will fail to end long-term rough sleeping. Andy Burnham made tackling it his first pledge after entering Downing Street. More than half of those surveyed by YouGov for Sky News agree it's a problem that needs to be addressed. Francesca Albanese from the charity Crisis tells us what she thinks the PM must do to make real progress.
6: It's about tackling the root causes, so building those social homes, making sure other parts of government aren't causing homelessness in the first place, and investing in welfare and solutions that work, like Housing First.
4: And finally, some sports news. Scotland's Sarah Adlington broke down in tears after missing the chance to become a 3-time Commonwealth judo champion before her retirement. She was beaten in the opening round of the over 78 kilogram competition. That's the latest. I'm Barry.
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7: There is one screening at the Ilkeston Scala this week. It's a blockbuster. It's 2 hours 20. Details on the way after Miles Smith, after Matt and Luke Goss.
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lovely, genuinely down-to-earth kind of guy, if you've seen and hear him talk. Miles Smith, Stay, If You Want to Dance, Matt and Lig Goss, Bros before that, and I Owe You Nothing. Ian through till 1 on a lazy Sunday, Gadders from 1 today with Sunday Lunch through till 3. Mark Bennett with the Retro Show, 3 till 5. 5 o'clock tonight, it's Back to the 70s with Jeff Martin. Don't forget to check out his Facebook page and get involved and indulged in all of the nostalgia as well on the Facebook page. Just search around for Jeff's Back to the 70s. Tonight's Gardener Steve away doing gardening things, I think, or having a holiday at least. So it's Emma Duthie and Peter G looking after you tonight between 7 and 9. Nick on the Late Show 11 till 1 through the night with a night out. 11 till 1 it is, the late night wind down through the night with a night out. It's Richard Dawson in on Aero Washdown Breakfast with your local Specsavers store. Tomorrow morning when you wake up, backup squad this week. Ilkeston Scalar Cinema Guide for this week. Spider-Man Brand New Day is the only screening. 12A, 2 hours 20, end to end. Don't get up when the titles roll. There's always a post-credit scene in a Marvel film. 1.45, 4.45 and 7.45pm. I went to see this the other day. Nobody got up. Nobody. Clearly everybody knew what to expect. 4 years have passed since the events of No Way Home, and Peter is now an adult living entirely alone, having voluntarily erased himself from the lives and memories of those he loves. Crime fighting in a New York that no longer knows his name, he's devoted himself entirely to protecting his city, a full-time Spider-Man. But as the demands on him intensify, the pressure sparks a surprising physical evolution that threatens his existence, even as a strange new pattern of crimes give rise to one of the most powerful threats he's ever faced. Spider-Man Brand New Day. 12A, 2 hours 20, daily at 1.45, 4.45 and 7.45 at the Ilkeston Scalar. And if you go along, don't forget to tell them that Aero Washdown sent you.

you've never seen the video for that song. It's not for the faint-hearted, that's all I will say. Robbie Williams, as you've never seen him before. Rock DJ, 12:15. Error washout on a lazy Sunday. Thank you for having us on today. Put your feet up, take it easy. We're back to 1969 in the lounge this week for a classic track from a classic soundtrack of a classic film starring Michael Caine. In the Lounge, 12:30 today, features Mats Munro. It's an iconic film, it's an iconic start as well to that film. I haven't seen it for ages. One of those I think I need to put on and watch. You need a couple of hours, don't you? In the Lounge, 12:30 today. Time now for our Oh Yeah track, a track that hopefully makes you think, oh yeah, haven't heard it for ages, I've completely forgotten about it. We're back to 1973 for a one-hit wonder, which made number 19 on the UK chart in the summer of that year. Lyrics describe a young man from a well-to-do, orderly family who rejects a pre-planned professional career inside the standard social system, walking away from his parents' traditional values and financial supports to play in a band. It's a one-hit wonder here, although you might very well know him for the track It Never Rains in Southern California, which was his following release. That wasn't a hit here, but this was. 19 from June of 1973 on Oh Yeah this week. This is Albert Hammond. This is Free Electric Band.

0: remember that being used in a TV commercial years ago for something or other. Power of advertising. You can harness the power of local radio advertising for £39 a week and from £39 a week. Albert Hammond, the Free Electric Band. Is it me? Or are we a bit plagued by temporary traffic lights and roadworks around the borough at the moment? Into Otbrook this morning, there were roadworks there across the top of the A6096, Bartlewood Lodge, but a few there down by Draycott and Breeston as well. And if you want to go one way through Long Eaton, you might not be able to do it. Road closed, southbound only, Tamworth Road, Long Eaton, from today until the 4th of December, 7 p.m. to 5 a.m. You'll have one way to go and one way only, otherwise you're finding diversions. 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And lots more at your fingertips as well. Put the kettle on. We're in the lounge with Matt Munro at around 12:30 today. And I've got Sam Smith and the script in the next 10 minutes.
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0: Once I've heard it, I can't unhear it, and I know, and I know, and I know, and I know, and I don't know. I know I'm not the only one. I just don't get it. At Sam Smith, I'm not the only one from Aerowashdown. 12:30 on a lazy Sunday. Brand new song, former Heritage Now track before that from The Script. It's called Man in the Arena. Every Sunday around this sort of time, we like to invite you, if you can, to put your feet up for a couple of minutes and take it easy. We're back to 1969 for a pop ballad performed by English singer Matt Monro, but composed by none other than Quincy Jones, who worked with Michael Jackson on those iconic albums. Lyrics by Don Black, produced by George Martin, best known as the iconic opening track from the classic British caper film The Italian Job. The song playing completely uninterrupted during the film's opening credits, soundtracking a striking visual sequence featuring a Lamborghini Miura driving through the scenic winding roads of the Italian Alps. Lyricist Don Black noted the song was specially commissioned to make the Italian Riviera and Alpine landscapes look utterly irresistible. Never a hit single, but one of Matt Monro's finest. It's on days like these.
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0: You're only supposed to blow the doors off.

Are you a purist like me and you think doing it again as they did? You can't beat perfection, can you? They remade The Italian Job, but the original is the best, I think. Matt Monro on days like these in the lounge this week, encouraging you, if you can, to put your feet up for a couple of minutes. Take it easy, whatever you're doing. Leave the chores for a bit more lounging next weekend around 12:30. Hello to Chris Wilde. Hi, Chris. Playing along on the Sunday signpost from earlier on today. The answer was the Hand and Heart pub on Cotmanay Road. We were talking about the fact that it led to me being boarded up after a gas explosion in 1995. And Chris said, I remember I heard the bang from Stanton Road. Thank you very much. That's the Sunday signpost we did in the first hour of the show today. Thank you, Chris, for playing along. Over on Blue Sky Social Media, we've teamed up with the Giving Lottery to give you a chance to win up to £25,000 by playing for just as little as £1 a week in their weekly draw. £25 for three matched numbers, £250 for four. £2,000 for five, match all six, £25,000 is yours. The winning numbers for Saturday, the 1st of August, 1, 6, 7, 3, 4 and 5. 1, 6, 7, 3, 4 and 5. Congratulations. And thanks go to a Mr. D, otherwise anonymous from Nottingham. An Erewash Town supporter playing the Giving Lottery, a winner this week. The next draw, 8 p.m. next Saturday, 8th of August. If you're in the draw, good luck. 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
0: 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If you're looking for the ultimate family day out this summer, listen up, you haven't got long. We've got a family ticket for 2 adults and 2 children to be won for Glowworm. The Glowworm Festival, Thoresby Park in Nottinghamshire, next Sunday, the 9th of August. 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This year's Sunday lineup: CBeebies favourite Maddie Mote, Funhouse legend Pat Sharp, minus his mullet probably, and the original Funhouse twins, unless he's got a wig on. Plus Britain's Got Talent stars Twist and Pulse. That's not all. You'll have the chance to meet family favourites including Paw Patrol, SpongeBob, Bing, Mr. Blobby and many more. The winning family enjoying access to performances, activities, workshops, even fairground rides until 5 p.m. on the day, all included in the prize. 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

such an iconic 80s track. Dinah Ross, Chain Reaction from Era Washout. 12 minutes to 1 now, Gadda's after 1 today. At the Presley Bar and Suites on Dallymore Road in Kirkhallam, free afternoon pool, free entry today. The Spanish Bar in South Street in Ilkeston has a Fleetwood Mac tribute, one of the UK's top tribute acts on the outdoor stage from 4. It's free entry. At the Latchlifter on South Street, Sunday Carveries, noon till 3, free entry for that. 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The Boathouse of Shardlow Marina has Dave Bopper playing authentic rock and roll covers from 5.30. It's free entry for that. Lots of entertainment in and around the Erewash Borough. If you go to any of those venues, don't forget to tell them that Erewash Down sent you. It's all part of the Good Gig Guide. 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

came back in remix form from Ben Liebrand in 1986, 10 years after its release. I remember buying a 70s compilation years ago, and strangely, it was the Ben Liebrand 80s mix on the 70s compilation. It was probably all they could get their hands on at the time. A very good morning to all the team at justcomparecars.com on the field in Shipley, a member of the Aerowash Sound 100 Club Business Directory. 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

0: If you can have a one-hit wonder, make it a good one. Alana Miles, Black Velvet, wrapping up a lazy Sunday for this week. Thanks for your company, interaction and all the usual features, which will be back next week. It's the Ilkeston Classic and Heritage Vehicle Show next Sunday. We'll be talking more about that between 10 and 1 next week. Looking forward to going along after that as well. Hope to see you there. Come and see the Yellow Washdown team. Gathers after 1, Sunday lunch. Mark Bennett with the Retro Show at 3. Jeff Martin back to the 70s from 5. Emma Duthie and Peter G in for Gardener Steve at 7 tonight. Nick on the Late Show. The late night wind down tonight, 11 p.m. through to 1 a.m. Through the night with the Night Owls. Richard Dawson in for Paul Stacey. 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Enjoy the rest of your weekend, and the news at 1 is next.
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6: From the Sky News Centre at 1. A man jailed for life for murdering his girlfriend's 2-year-old daughter had an outstanding arrest warrant for 18 months before the killing. Isabel Welsh's mother was also convicted of her murder after the toddler collapsed at her home in Teesside last September following a head injury. Cleveland police say repeated attempts to arrest Harrison Simpson were unsuccessful and admit the delay was far from adequate. Our reporter Phoebe Southworth says it's a huge development.
7: So another twist in, you know, a truly grotesque tale and will raise questions about whether little Isabel's death could have potentially been prevented.
6: Iranian military sources have accused Donald Trump of lying when he claimed Tehran asked him to halt planned US strikes. The president says he cancelled the attack to allow time for a deal to end the war. The Prime Minister says more cost of living support could be on its way, and he's suggesting he'll look at rail fares and utility bills. Andy Burnham's also highlighted the amount we pay for water and feels it's another area that could be set for reform. Meanwhile, research shows 2/3 of people in the UK think the Prime Minister will fail to end long-term rough sleeping. Andy Burnham made it his first pledge as PM, backed by an initial £340 million investment, targeting at least 3,000 people. England's netballers missed out on a place on the podium at the Commonwealth Games after losing the bronze medal match against Australia. They were well beaten, 68-50, on the last day of the competition in Glasgow. Goalkeeper Halimat Adio says they will learn a lot from the disappointment.
8: Fitness is definitely a massive part that plays in, and it's not just physical fitness, it's mental fitness as well. But yeah, we've got a lot to take away from it, and yeah, I'm very, very excited. It does hurt at the moment, but I just can't wait for the next international because I know they're going to grill us.
6: And Madonna's been joined on stage by Kylie Minogue for a surprise performance at World Pride in Amsterdam. The pair sang Love Sensation, a track from Gunner's new album, in the early hours. That's the latest. I'm Barry.
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9: 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Many thanks to Ian for another brilliant lazy Sunday show.
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Went to see Billy Ocean about a year or so back. Brilliant, absolutely wonderful live, and that's one of his very early hits, and Red Light Spells Danger. And we started things off on this Sunday lunchtime today with Wham and I'm Your Man. Janet Jackson on the way with Whoops Now. But let me just say a very good afternoon to the team at Renshaw Wealth on Bath Street in Ilkeston. And the reason why we're mentioning them on this Sunday lunchtime is because they're a member of the Erewashan Big 100 Club Business Directory that's growing weekly, monthly, and you can get mentions for your business too by signing up at erewashsound.com. 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Now you won't let me down, will you? Thank you.

0: Janet Jackson, Whoops Now. So to come musically in the next 10 minutes, Kian Ducrot with I'll Be Waiting and the brilliant Alex Party, Don't Give Me Your Life on this Sunday lunchtime.
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Madonna with the brilliant Like a Prayer on this Sunday lunchtime Erewash Sound. You've just joined us. Good to have your company. Just in time for our On This Day in Musical History. And I'm taking you back to the 2nd of August, 1970. And I'm going to play you the number one on the UK singles chart, which gave this particular legend his 16th number one. Ray Peterson recorded the original version of the song in 1959, which gave him a top 30 hit. But I guess the most famous version of the particular song in question was done by Elvis Presley and The Wonder of You.

0: Were you singing along at home, at work, in your car, as you listen to Elvis Presley and The Wonder of You on this day in musical history, number one on the UK singles chart on the 2nd of August 1970. Hope you enjoyed that. We'll have another one round about the same time next week.
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Perfect soundtrack to your Sunday lunchtime. Eriwash Sound playing you the brilliant Olivia Dean. Just flows along that song, doesn't it? Man I Need. And before that, TLC Unpretty. And we took you back to the 60s with a classic from the Foundations and Build Me Up, Buttercup. Now, where's that pot of paint gone and my white suit? Oh, it's over there.

Now, if you like your 70s stuff, don't forget Jeff Martin's here with you between 5 and 7, taking you back to that classic decade and playing some music just like that and bringing back some wonderful memories. And that follows the retro years with my old mate Mark Bennett between 3 and 5.

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2: Just heard Blur from the 1990s and Country House. So coming up next, then, latest news stories at 2 o'clock. And taking us there is this little beauty from the 1980s, The Wets and Sweet Little Mystery. 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
5: From the Sky News Centre at 2. A 17-year-old girl has died after suffering what police describe as a medical episode at the Kendal Calling Festival in Cumbria. She was found at the site shortly after 2 a.m. Officers are appealing for witnesses as they investigate the circumstances surrounding the teenager's death. A man who murdered his partner's 2-year-old daughter had an arrest warrant issued 18 months beforehand. Harrison Simpson was jailed this week after he and his partner abused Isabel Welsh for weeks at her home in Teesside. The outstanding warrant relates to a non-molestation order given to the 22-year-old in 2024. Our reporter Phoebe Southworth has a statement from Cleveland Police.
6: In line with openness and transparency, we informed Isabel's family of the circumstances surrounding the outstanding warrant early on in the investigation. We recognised at the time that Simpson had an outstanding arrest warrant and it's far from adequate.
5: The force insists the reviews led to several changes. Iranian military sources are accusing Donald Trump of lying when he claimed Tehran asked him to halt planned US strikes. The president says he cancelled the attack to allow time for a deal to end the war. Andy Burnham's promising more help for families struggling with the cost of living. The prime minister says reducing rail fares and reforming the water industry are top of his agenda. Emergency crews battling wildfires in Greece have been forced to stand down as strong winds fan flames and smoke. Conditions are also worsening in France and Spain. Travel expert Simon Calder has this advice for anyone heading out there.
7: Really smart to have a grab bag containing your phone, your money, your passport, some water, medication, crucially, so that in the extremely unlikely event, as happened last weekend, you're woken up at 3 o'clock in the morning and told to leave, you do actually have all the essentials.
5: The opening weekend of the Scottish Premiership season is continuing with St Johnstone going up against Kilmarnock. Later, Alfred Johansson takes charge of his first top flight game at Motherwell. That's the latest. I'm Daisy Steele.
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9: 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Musically, we have Ella Langley, but first, Irene Cara with Flashdance.
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Lovely. 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Before that, What a Feeling, Flashdance, Irene Cara. On the way on Vogue, Don't Let Go. 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

Desiree and the wonderful You Gotta Be. Before that, Bruno Mars, I Just Might. And E17 featuring Gabrielle, If You Ever. In a few moments, a big number one back in 1971 for Slade. But let me just tell you about this, Long Eaton and District Talking newspaper. The group produces a fortnightly audio newspaper. It is packed with news and information, plus articles from well-known magazines. They record them onto memory sticks that are sent out free of charge to anyone who is blind or partially sighted within the area. Ilkeston in the north, to Castle Donington in the south, Burrowash in the west, and Beeston in the east. 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
0: If you like the music from the 1970s and the memories as well, then join Jeff every Sunday afternoon for a fabulous trip down memory lane back to that particular sensational decade of the 1970s. Right, just joined us. Good to have your company. This is Gareth here with you through until 3 o'clock this afternoon. And time now for our summer sizzler. And this one's back to 1985 for Katrina and the Waves. I'm walking on sunshine.

0: We do this round about this time on your Sunday lunchtime programme here on Erewash Sound with me, Gadders. Summer Sizzler, doing them all the way through the summertime of 2026. And I thought I'd play that one for you. Katrina the Waves, feel good song, and Walking on Sunshine. Yeah, we'll have another Summer Sizzler for you round about the same time next week.
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90s anthem from Oasis, Don't Look Back in Anger. Lone Star, Amaze before that. And we also played you Bananarama with Venus. Well, that's about it. Thank you very much indeed for the pleasure of your company. Whatever you got planned for the rest of your Sunday afternoon, have a good one, won't you? Have a great week as well. Back again with you between 1 and 3 next Sunday lunchtime here on Erewash Sound. So my old mate Mark Bennett's on the way next after the 3 o'clock news with those retro years. And he'll have a few glory days as well, with memories and songs from certain decades of your life. I'll leave you with the boss. Keep smiling.

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5: From the Sky News Centre at 3, a 17-year-old girl has died after suffering what police describe as a medical episode at the Kendall Calling Festival in Cumbria. She was found at the site shortly after 2 a.m. Iranian military sources have accused Donald Trump of lying after he claimed Tehran asked him to call off planned U.S. strikes. The U.S. president says he delayed the attack to allow time for negotiations to end the conflict, but he says that would come with certain conditions. Our international correspondent John Sparks is in Jerusalem.
6: I don't think we're any closer to any long-standing agreement. I think what it tells us is that Donald Trump is getting increasingly frustrated. He's under increasing pressure. He's got midterms in November, the war's not popular, he's got a cost of living crisis and the rest of it. He wants a way out of it.
5: It's emerged an arrest warrant had been issued for child killer Harrison Simpson 18 months before he murdered his partner's two-year-old daughter, Isabel Welsh. Cleveland police says a review into the case has led to a number of changes. At least five people have died and 41 others are missing after a ferry caught fire off the coast of an Indonesian island. It's thought 225 of those on board have been rescued. Two-thirds of people questioned in a Sky News poll believe Andy Burnham will fail to deliver on his promise to end rough sleeping. He's made tackling homelessness in England the first major pledge of his premiership. Campaigner and founder of the world's big sleep out, Josh Littlejohn, says simply getting people off the streets isn't enough.
7: We have to invest in really high quality supported accommodation that's going to be a bit of an uplifting place for people to be and get all their support needs met. And ultimately, by investing in that, there'll be lots of other cost savings compared to trying to manage this ongoing, really significant street population.
5: And St Johnstone and Kilmarnock are locked at 1-1 in their opening game of the new Scottish Premiership season. Greg Kilty cancelled out Josh Fowler's opener just before half-time. That's the latest. I'm Daisy Steele.
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0: Just gone 3 o'clock right now then for this show, Sunday, 2nd August 2026. Yes, August, you heard me right. July's all gone, done with now. Thank you ever so much to the news team for our burst of news. They're back at 4. And thank you to Mr. Paul Gasby once again for another serving of delicious Sunday lunch. He's away now doing all the pots before he clears off. And then he's back next Sunday from 1 on This Ear Wireless. Welcome along to this week's edition on said This Ear Wireless, Aero Wash Sound of your Sunday institution that is the Retro Show. Mr. B here, presiding over proceedings for you through until 5. And it's welcome back right now to just the other year of 1970. And this very day, from the UK hit praise perspective, from which we have to play for you soon, Mungo Jerry. The Kinks there on momentarily, but it's time we're going to begin with a song that on this day in 1970 was at the number 11 position in the UK hit parade. A very good afternoon to you.
1: This is 157th Street, 145th will be next, the anchor of the closing doors.

0: Love Music, Love Erewash. We are Erewash Sound Retro Show, first hour underway right now with Mr. B, and we look at this date in 1970 from the UK Hit Parade. And number six were Mungo Jerry, who just had there in the summertime before, which the Kinks, they were at number two with Lola. And we start off with Creedence Clearwater Revival, who were up around the bend at the number 11 position. 1970 itself began on a Thursday, MCMLXX, the dawn of the 1970s, no less. And January 20th, the Greater London Council announced its plans for the Thames Barrier in the Woolwich area of the Erewash Valley to prevent flooding. The barrier would subsequently open some 11 years later in 1981. The age of majority for most legal purposes was reduced from 21 to 18 under the terms and, I'm sure, conditions of the Family Law Reform Act of 1969. Meanwhile, control of London Transport passed from the London Transport Board, who reported to the Minister of Transport, to the London Transport Executive of said Greater London Council. This was except for the country area buses painted green, ran in the Home Counties, we're told, and they passed the London Country Bus Service as a subsidiary of the National Bus Company, who at that particular time oversaw Midland General and Trent. That is before the merger of those two. 6th of March, the importing of pets was banned after an outbreak of rabies in the Newmarket, Suffolk area of the Erewash Valley. And the 31st of July saw the last issue of Grog in the Royal Navy. I'll try that again. Saw the last issue, anyone think I've just had a load of that, wouldn't they? Saw the last issue of Grog in the Royal Navy being distributed.
1: Drinkaware.co.uk for the facts.
0: And 20th of November, the 10 shilling note, or 10 bob note if you will, ceased to be legal tender. On the telly box for the first time, a question of sport, Doom Watch, the 9 o'clock news on the Beeb, Bachelor Father, Play 4 today, Mr. Ben and the Goodies, obviously starring the now late Bill Oddie, sadly passed away in recent days, hasn't he? Meanwhile, back to the UK Hit Parade then, on this day in 1970, at the number 21 position, it was this.

0: They go Christy then, one of those great summer sounds, as they say, don't they? And Yellow River on this day, 1970, at number 21 in the UK Hit Parade. Hello, good afternoon to Michael, listening in the usual avid fashion at this particular time. E&M, he has us on in the Black Country area of the Erewash Valley. Mike Jones and everybody in Castle has done it, including and never forgetting the Excitable Hound, all suitably tuned in at this particular time. As is Alistair Cowan, he's in the Bonnybridge area of the Erewash Valley, the UFO capital of the world in Scotland. Afternoon also to the upper management of the Alex Public House in the Derby area of the Erewash Valley, where, amongst all the usual suspects, we have a host of random patrons who are along for the ride.
1: Other public houses are available.
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0: Apart from the fact that because it's a wireless and for no other reason whatsoever, there are terms and conditions insofar as we won't pay the lecky bill, or for data usage if you're using the Natty Erewash Sound app on your phone or your tablet or even smart speakers. Say to those ever so nicely, play Erewash Sound, on comes the wireless. On the subject of conventional wirelesses, of the sort we had in the olden days, you just put batteries in and switch them on, but suitably tuned to 103.5 or 96.8 on the FM dial, and then, with the tuning knobs superglued, other adhesives are available in situ. Please ask a grown-up for help if in doubt with any of this. We can't really fund any bits and bats for those either. And other than that, it's pretty much free of charge. Yesterday, had he still been with us, the late Tim Backman of Backman Turner Overdrive would have been...

0: play one, get one free for this hour of the Retro Show, featuring primarily the late Tim Bachman, who was once of Bachman Turner Overdrive. Would have been 75 yesterday had he still been with us. Bachman Turner Overdrive, You Ain't Seen Nothing Yet, just there. And before that, also from Bachman Turner Overdrive, we had Roll On Down the Highway. Keep an eye here then, there's no travel restrictions here on the Retro Show as we continue to travel in our virtual sense, so no queuing up for fingerprints, pictures being taken and 1,000 questions being asked, or any of the carry-on that we seem to read about in the papers. In which case then, we are off virtually to the Netherlands area of the Arrowash Valley momentarily to hear a tune from there.
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This hour's Virtual Wireless Holiday, we've just visited the Netherlands area of the Erewash Valley there to hear from Normaal and the Hoofman Vos Knuppeldick. He was very happy. The Lord Mayor was very happy. I think that translates to. Matt Bianco is going to get us all out of our lazy beds momentarily, but first of all, here's Erasure now and Run to the Sun on the Retro Show on Erewash Sound at 5:20 to 4. Mark,

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ZZ Top there, or if you insist, ZZ Top, as some people pronounce it, and Viva Las Vegas. In the next hour of this here programme, we're going to be taking a look at this day in 1983, where the UK hit parade was concerned, with our four tunes from the year, and a bit of a reminisce about stuff that was going on in the year as well. Skunk and Nancy is Play On, Get One Free in the next hour as well, as One Deborah Dyer is 59 tomorrow. That's much more then in the next hour. Me and my husband are on a rama now, and I heard a rumour on the retro show on Erewash Sound

They go foreigner there, don't you? That one very often, do we? And Soul Doctor. The news team of Gathers for the news at four, after which, as we're saying, we're looking at 1983. You'll get off to the news now, though, with this one from In Excess, Mystify, on Erewash Sound. Oh.

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2: From the Sky News Centre at 4, Greek police say a man has confessed in the case of a British woman whose body was found in a suitcase in Athens. Elizabeth Jane Ross from Edinburgh is believed to have died several days before her body was discovered in a derelict building last month. Authorities say the 26-year-old foreign suspect was arrested after CCTV helped identify him. A man jailed for life for murdering his girlfriend's two-year-old daughter had an outstanding arrest warrant for 18 months before the killing. Isabel Welsh's mother was also convicted of her murder after the toddler collapsed at her home in Teesside last September following a head injury. Cleveland police say repeated attempts to arrest Harrison Simpson were unsuccessful and admit the delay was far from adequate. Our reporter Phoebe Southworth says it's a huge development.
3: It's another twist in, you know, a truly grotesque tale and will raise questions about whether little Isabel's death could have potentially been prevented.
2: Iranian military sources have accused Donald Trump of lying after he claimed Tehran asked him to call off planned strikes. The US president says he's paused military action to give diplomacy a chance, but officials in Tehran deny making any such request. Middle East commentator Tara Kangaloo says Iran remains prepared for any escalation.
4: What the Iranians are essentially demanding as of today, we can sum it up to say more control over the Strait of Hormuz, and they also want still some right to charge, whether that be a toll, a fee, a VAT, however they want to phrase it, but ultimately the recognition that they are in control.
2: A teenage girl has died at a festival in Cumbria. The 17-year-old said to have had a medical episode at Kendall Calling early this morning. Two helicopters have collided, tackling wildfires in Greece. A search and rescue operation is underway west of Athens, according to the country's fire department. And St Johnstone have beaten Kilmarnock 4-3 in their first game back in the Scottish Premiership. Kai Fotheringham's deciding goal in the final 10 minutes clinched it. That's the latest. I'm Daisy Steele.
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0: Love music, love Erewash. We are Erewash Sound Retro Show, second hour in full swing now with Mr. B. And look at this day, 1983 from the UK Hit Parade. It's 17 just there, Irene Cara with Flashdance. Before that, at 12, it was Mike Oldfield and Moonlight Shadow. Uncredited vocals from Maggie Riley on that one. And we started off with Depeche Mode. They were at 16 with Everything Counts. 1983 began on a Saturday, MCML XXXIII in Roman numerals. And it was a year that saw both the official beginning of the internet and also the first mobile telephone call was placed during the course of 1983 using some huge device, no doubt for the purpose. 23rd of January of 1983, the ban on non-British boats in British waters was lifted as the European Economic Community, as the EU was known then, their common fisheries policy came into effect. And come the end of January, seatbelt use for drivers and also now front seat passengers became mandatory in the United Kingdom. It was reported on the 15th of February that the Austin Metro was now Britain's best-selling car. I saw one the other day, actually. I thought it all rotted away. But anyway, having outsold every other new car registered in the UK during the course of January of 1983.
1: Other brands are available.
0: In March, these would never catch on, surely, but the compact disc, that went on sale in the United Kingdom. Digital audio, I think they were sort of printed on them as well when the very first ones came out. And also in March on the roads, Austin Rover, the successor to British Leyland, they launched the Austin Maestro. And the Maestro being a medium-sized five-door hatchback with front-wheel drive. Things they were called the Austin Won't Go sometimes as well. Could be a bit temperamental. 21st of April, both pairs of jeans were doomed as a £1 coin was introduced in England and Wales. Called, amongst other things, a golden gewgaw. Of course, a ruined back pockets on jeans, they did. 16th of May, wheel clamps were used for the first time to combat illegal parking in the London area of the Erewash Valley. And 8th of September, the NHS, they privatised cleaning, catering and laundry services in a move which the then Social Services Secretary predicted will save between £90 and £180 million a year. Sadly, leaving us in the course of 1983 were Dick Emery, excellent comedian and actor, also Peter Dudley, played Bert Tilsley in Coronation Street, he did. Also John Lemessurier, Private Wilson out of Dad's Army, amongst various other things, and Violet Carson, who played Ina Sharples in Coronation Street. On the telebox for the first time, it was indeed the year of breakfast telly, Good Morning Britain, TV AM, Breakfast Time, also Gran, Blackadder, Just Good Friends, Banana Man, when Eric eats a banana and so on at 29 Arcadia Road, 60 Minutes and Don't Wait Up. Meanwhile, back to the UK Hit Parade then, and at number 5 on this day in 1983 was this.

bits and bats for those either, and other than that, it's pretty much free of charge. And tomorrow, Deborah Dyer, better known as Skin, who's the vocalist with Skunk and Nancy, is 59 years young, and we'll have a bit of a then and now feature with Skunk and Nancy.

0: wonder what you're doing now. I hope you're feeling happy now.
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0: Blame on Get One Free for this hour of the Retro Show, featuring Skunk Anansie, from Who singer Skin, or Deborah Dyer, is 59 tomorrow. That's a newish one from them just there. Cheers. It came out, I think, towards the end of last year. And before that, from back in the day, the one that they're known best for, Hedonism, is the title of that one. It's not just because you feel good. The actual title's Hedonism. One of those random facts, if you will. Keep it right here, then. There's still no travel restrictions here on the Retro Show, as we still travel virtually, in which case then we're virtually off to Belgium momentarily to hear a song from there.
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That's Joy Division there for you on the Retro Show and Our Sound, and Love Will Tear Us Apart. It's getting on four. In fact, it's just turned 20 minutes to five, time-wise. On the subject of time, it's this week's James time right now.

0: James, time for This Week Better Than That. On the subject of getting better, we wish Mr. Tim Booth well. He's a bit poorly at the moment, lost his voice. That's cancelled a gig, I think it was last night. Not cancelled very many at all over years. Anyway, that one there was Better Than That. That now leads into this week's tune that's probably going to make everything do this.
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0: saying good night. Good night, little kids, good night.
1: That's the Cuban Boys there from 1999, that one was, and Cognoscenti versus Intelligentsia. This week's tune that's probably, if not definitely, made everything do this.

Status Quo there, Gonny Kwame. Well, we did have, we just played it. And what you're proposing. After the news at 5, Mr. Jeff Martin will be along with Back to the 70s. Yes, talking about nothing but the 70s, obviously, and loads of 70s tunes. Some you've heard sort of quite often, and others you won't have heard for ages, if at all. That's Jeff then. He's on After the News at 5 with Back to the 70s. In the meantime, here come Propaganda now with Jewel.

Propaganda there with Jewel, pretty much rounding off proceedings on the Retro Show for this week. Thanks so much for your company over the last couple of hours, or however long you've been with us. Always much appreciated. Same time, same place it is next week then. We'll head off to the news now though at 5, ahead of Mr. Jeff Martin and Back to the 70s with Nick Lowe, Half a Boy, Half a Man. Thanks for listening. Take care. Ta-ta for now.

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5: From the Sky News Centre at 5. Greek police say a suspect has confessed after the body of a Scottish woman was discovered inside a suitcase in Athens. Elizabeth Jane Ross from Edinburgh was found dead in the Greek capital last month. A 26-year-old man described as a foreign national was arrested after investigators identified him using CCTV footage. Our reporter Anjum Pierbakos says the case has sent shockwaves through Greece.
6: It's a really worrying case, obviously. This woman entered Greece on the 26th of June. We know that she was there. She was visiting friends. And she was then moving to a different part of Greece, and that's when her body was discovered by a homeless person in a derelict building.
5: The Prime Minister's visited Dover to highlight the government's efforts to crack down on the people smuggling gangs behind small boat crossings. Andy Burnham says the number of National Crime Agency officers targeting organised immigration crime has more than doubled this year. 2,000 migrants have crossed the channel since he took over from Sir Keir Starmer. Mr. Burnham insists the government's strategy is beginning to work.
7: Clearly progress is being made, but we're not complacent, and it's why I am here. It's why I've come down on Sunday to see the team, to listen to what they think needs to be done, what further can be done.
5: Police failed to arrest a child abuser despite a warrant being issued 18 months before he sexually assaulted and murdered his girlfriend's two-year-old daughter. Harrison Simpson was convicted of killing Isabel Welsh at her home on Teesside in September. A search and rescue operation is underway after two firefighting helicopters collided, battling wildfires west of Athens. The crash happened during efforts to contain blazes fueled by soaring temperatures and strong winds. Amber heat warnings are coming in across much of England tomorrow. The UK Health Security Agency says rising temperatures could pose risks, particularly to the vulnerable. And Motherwell are starting life in the Scottish Premiership under new manager Alfred Johansson with a trip to Hibs. Their opening match of the season is goalless. That's the latest. I'm Daisy Steele.
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way into another 2 hours as we go down the pass lane back to the 70s. Hi, my name's Jeff. This is Airwash Sound. And as I say, that was Jackson's Blame It on the Boogie. Well, I trust your Sunday is going well. In fact, your whole weekend is going well. And your week's... Oh, we'll stop it at that. But I hope you're all doing well. And yeah, I seem to be in a good mood today, which is good. Hope you are too. And yeah, 2 hours then, listening to some great, great 70s music. Our first little feature is on the way, which is our Deb feature, our B-side, A-side. That follows this from Genesis.

Ask Genesis for you. It was taken off their 8th studio album, Wind and Wuthering, and released as a single, and hit the singles charts in both the UK and the USA, but only the very lower regions. But I thought it was quite nice, that. Thought we'll give that a spin. Okay, just a reminder, we've got our Facebook page, Back to the 70s, and always love you to get involved on there. But first, it's our first little feature of the show. We call it our Deb feature, because she came up with the idea. And basically, I play you a B-side of a big hit, and your mission is to see if you can guess who the artiste is and what the A-side is. This one's on the Bus Stop label, or Bus Stop Records, as it is called. And it's a thing called Gene. And we had Genie, didn't we, the other day, as our B-side. This is Gene. I think there's a theme developing here. There really isn't. But the A-side got to number 3 in 1974. So can you guess the group? Well, hello, I've given it away. Now, it is a group. You'll see it's a group. And can you guess the A-side?

Hey, we're playing that for jeans everywhere. There's, I don't think there's many songs about Jean, which is, don't know why, it's such a good name. Anyway, that is our B-side. It is called Jean. It's on the Bus Stop Records record label. And the A-side is well, quite a favourite of mine. Imagine most 70s songs are, aren't they? But it's quite a favourite of mine. Got to number 3 here in the UK. And I must just check, actually, but I think it got to number 1 in America as well.

T-Rex, number one, 1972. That's the Telegram Sam. And if you're listening and you're very young, you'll think, what the hell is he on about? What's the Telegram? Does anybody send telegrams anymore? Can you even get telegrams anymore? I'm not sure as you can. I don't see to be any point, really, would they? For younger listeners, telegrams, yeah, you used to send them. They were quite expensive from the post office. If you wanted to get a really important message to somebody, long before the days of social media, texting, mobile phones, and lots of people even didn't have any phones, they would send a telegram. And as I say, it was very expensive to send, so it had to be really important. And basically what happened is you'd go into the post office, you'd send this telegram, and then immediately somebody would be dispatched to the person, and they would bring it to the door. Often it was bad news. It didn't always was, but often it was. But there we are. There's a little history lesson for those who don't remember. Maybe we could do that as a 70s thing. Who knows?

Yeah, you saw, you conquered. That's the Pearls. The Pearls featured at least one, if not a couple, of the original Vernon Girls, who had hits in the early 60s, and called the Vernon Girls, of course, because they all used to work in the Paul's factory. That's another thing that youngsters wouldn't understand anymore, would they? We will not go into that. What I'll do is I'll play the OJ's for you. This is 992 Arguments. Hope you've had none this weekend.

Love that frilly sound. That's the OJ's 992 Arguments. Hey, we'll have our 70s thing for you in a moment or two, and we'll reprise our B-side, A-side, but my favourite Wings song.

0: I just love the guitar effects in that. What a song. That's Wings, Helen Wheels. And you're listening to it on Back to the 70s with Jeff, where we're going to have lots more great 70s tunes next, including a repeat of our B-side, A-side.
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10cc from 1977. Good morning, Judge. It's back to the 70s. My name is Jeff. It's good to have you with us. And, yeah, looking forward to 10cc. They're coming to the Valiant Live in Derby next March. So I'm absolutely over the moon because I think they were still one of the best live bands. Graham Goldman with them, and they are just sensational. So I'm looking forward to that, and that is to come. Yes, that's coming March next year. So it's back to the 70s, and we're doing our Deb feature, our B-side, A-side. So we're playing a B-side, which is called Jean. It's on the Bus Stop label, and the A-side got to number 3 here in the UK. Sounds something like this.

Any idea? It's called Gene. It's on the Bus Stop Records record label. And the A side, it was from a local group actually. They weren't from very far away. And not only did it reach number 3 in the UK, it topped the Billboard 100 chart in America, which was absolutely sensational for the band. Any ideas what it is? Looking forward to playing it because I love the song myself. Looking forward to playing it. Right, let's move on. This is Carol Bayer Sager. Oh, we've got our 70s thing to do in a moment.

0: Carol Baeyasaga. It's a great name, isn't it? And you're moving out today. The stuff mentioned in that song, most of it I know what it is, but I think there's some you can have a guess at. And some that are really strange. Why would you want a map of Mozambique? I'm not sure. I get the waterbed leaks, and there's some of the other stuff, as I say, which we won't mention at all. No, we definitely won't mention it all. We're not going to go there. In fact, I tell you what, let's...
1: It's a 70s thing.
0: Do you know? It's a 70s thing. Yes, it's the 70s thing, and the scene gave it away. We're going to be talking about the Wombles on It's a 70s thing on the show this particular week. So the Wombles, the TV show that was way ahead of its time. It used to be on, very short little series it was, about these fairy animals, or were they animals? I don't know. With long noses, rather cute, and they used to tie up. They were environmentally friendly, way ahead of its time back in the 70s. So did you have a Womble? What about all the music and that sort of stuff? The Wombles of Wimbledon Common, that's allegedly where they were. This was the theme to the programme, but it was, I guess, one of the early programmes over here that did fabulous merchandising as well. This is the theme.

0: So there they go. That's the Wombles, and it's our 70s thing for this particular week. So it was the Wombles themselves. They were a were created by Elizabeth Beresford in 1968. The fairy pointy-nosed creatures lived in burrows on Wimbledon Common, collecting and recycling rubbish with their famous make good use of bad rubbish. It's amazing, isn't it? We all try to do that now. And as it says here, long before his ogling became a part of everyday life, the Wombles were encouraging us to take care of the environment. They became huge stars in the 70s and BBC's motion TV series, and had a string of hit songs which were created by Mike Batt. Do you remember who voiced the Wombles show? It was the wonderful voice, of course, of Bernard Cribbins, the much loved Bernard Cribbins, who used to voice the show. And yeah, really, really good indeed. And I was really surprised that my six-year-old granddaughter, she was singing it about about 4 or 5 months ago. They were singing it now because they were doing the environment. So there we are.
1: It's a 70s thing.
0: It is. It's the Wombles. What are your memories? Did you have a Wombles little cuddly toy? Was you a regular watcher of the TV? Did it help you to go and be more environmental and pick up the rubbish? Hey, do you remember this one from Brendan? This is Gimme Some. Back to the 70s.

0: Brendan, give me some. Yeah, I used to go down in the pubs and clubs. A lot of people used to enjoy dancing to that. So, yeah, so here we go. Do you fondly remember the Wombles? Yeah, did you buy the records? Did you watch the show regularly? Or did it encourage you to become... more litter conscious? Did you go, we can't drop that sweet wrapper because we might have the Wombles have to go and pick it up?
1: It's a 70s thing.

It was the UK entry into the 1975 Eurovision Song Contest, and it did rather well. It came second, evidently. There were 19 countries in it back then, it said. It received 138 points, placing it second out of 19. It also did well in the charts in France, Ireland, Norway, West Germany, and reached number 12 over here. And of course it was The Shadows and Let Me Be The One. It's back to the 70s. My name's Jeff. We do it each and every Sunday evening for you between 5 and 7, where we just go down the past lane back to that great decade of the 1970s. And here's Curved Air for you. Now, a bit of rock. Backstreet Love. Remember this?

curve there. And that was number four in 1971. Summer Sound as well, and that's Backstreet Love. So how you doing with the B-side, A-side? Gene, the Bus Stop label, and it got the A-side got to number three here, number one in America. If you said Paper Lace from Nottingham, you'd be right. And if you said The Night Chicago Down, The Night Chicago Died, you'd be even righter. Get yourself 3 points.

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3: From the Sky News Centre at 6. Two firefighters have been killed after two helicopters collided while tackling wildfires west of Athens. The Greek Fire Service says the victims were the only people on one aircraft, while the two crew members on the second survived. The collision happened over the Sartha area, where crews have been battling one of several major wildfires across Greece. Our correspondent Barnaby Papadopoulos has the latest.
4: Firefighters aren't just tackling high heat, they're not just tackling the flames, but they're also tackling very strong winds. The Greek Prime Minister, just hours before this crash, put out a statement in which he said that some firefighting helicopters and planes might actually struggle to take off because of those winds.
3: Greek police say a suspect made a confession after the body of a Scottish woman was found in a suitcase. Elizabeth Jane Ross from Edinburgh was found dead in a derelict building in Athens last month. The number of National Crime Agency officers deployed to crack down on people smugglers is being more than doubled to 800. The government says it's determined to restore order to UK borders. Heat alerts are coming in across much of England tomorrow. The UK Health Security Agency says rising temperatures in eight regions could pose risks, particularly to the vulnerable. Emma Finucane's extended her record by claiming her fourth gold medal of the Commonwealth Games. The Welsh cyclist took the Keirin title at the Sir Chris Hoy Velodrome in Glasgow. She'd already picked up gold in the individual and team sprint as well as the 1,000-metre time trial. Finucane says she's so pleased to represent her country.
5: We really soaked up being such a small nation. We have so much pride. Like, the holding camp we did was... it was so amazing, and I think we've really put the dragon on the track. We've taken it in every moment. We've raced with pride and passion, and that's why we've come out with so many medals.
3: Hibs and Motherwell are locked at 1-1 in their opening game of the Scottish Premiership season. They've scored a penalty each at Easter Road. Earlier, St Johnstone got a thrilling 4-3 victory over Kilmarnock. That's the latest. I'm Daisy Steele.
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That's, of course, Hot Chocolate and everyone's a winner. Welcome back into Back to the 70s with me. My name's Jeff. Great to have you company this evening, as always. We do it each Sunday between 5 and 7. We have our Facebook page as well. It's called Back to the 70s. And Hot Chocolate, one of the most successful groups of the 1970s. Now, who remembers a song by Tony Basil called Mickey? No, we're not going to play it because it's an 80s song. But actually, it was an 80s song when Tony Basil did it as Mickey. Did you know it was written by Mickey Chinn and Mike Chapman, who did all the big hits for The Sweet and Mud, people like that. And it appeared on an album called Smash and Grab. And the first people to record it on the album were Racy. The song wasn't Mickey, it was Kid.

0: That's Racy and Kitty. And yeah, came to prominence, I guess, with Tony Basil and Mickey in the 1980s. If you want to hear Mickey, need to talk to Mark Bennett, who does the 80s show. But that was the original on Racy's album, Smash and Grab. Back to the 70s with Jeff, and now we're going to continue our journey through the 70s decade alphabetically listening to the songs. We're still on the A's, so we got plenty to go with. And we're going to be playing Angel Face, the Glitter Band, number 4 in 1974, and 1 year earlier, Angel Fingers by Wizard, which was a number 1.
1: Jeff Martin, Into Bed of the 70s.

0: HZ of the 70s then featuring Wizard. Angel Fingers is second number one in a row after scoring a top spot with See My Baby Jive. And before that, Angel Face by the Glitter Band. I know I say it a lot, but one of the great 70s bands still touring, the Glitter Band. So much fun. Really enjoy going to see them when I absolutely can. It's back to the 70s. We were talking Wombles earlier on our It's the 70s thing. And if you got any memories of the Wombles, then do let us know. Did you have a Womble toy? My sister had a Womble toy, Nicola. I've got a feeling I bought it, but I'm not actually sure. And I think she's still got it. And if she has, it's probably worth a bob or two now as well. But yes, the Wombles, the original environmentalists who cleaned up all the rubbish that we left behind and turned them into something useful.
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0: Here's the Stylistics, Betcha by Golly Wow. Back to the 70s at Erewash Sound.

awesome quality music from the 1970s, the wonderful sound of the Stylistics and Betcha by Golly Wow. Good, good song that was on the radio everywhere, wasn't it? And rightly so as well. Here's Carly Simon for you right now.

She did some quality songs, didn't she? Carly Simon here on Back to the 70s. And Loving You is the Right Thing to Do. So coming up still in this final hour of the show, we're going to be doing A to Z of the 70s Part 2. We'll also play a small tribute to Bill Oddie, who passed away this week. Brought me many, many hours of laughter. He really did. I think he was... I think it would be unkind to say he was my favourite Goody, but yeah, I mean, they were all quite funny, but I think his character was the one I enjoyed the most. So we'll have a bit of a tribute to Bill Oddie, who passed away in the final part of the show. But now, as you get every single week between 5 and 7, Satisfaction Guaranteed. Don't you agree? Satisfaction Guaranteed. Back to the 70s on a Sunday.

0: Harold Melvin and the Blue Notes bought one of their albums a few years ago now, and it's so good. And that is a satisfaction guaranteed here on the Jeff Martin Back to the 70s show, where we'll be having part two of our A to Z of the 70s and lots more great 70s music next.
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Dog Night. Three Dog Night. And Mama Told Me One Not to Come, 1970. And he was sort of rising up the charts about this time in 1970 as well. And I remember that from the early days of Radio North Sea International. I know I bang on a bit about R&I on this this here show of ours, but yeah, that formed a lot of my 70s music listening, from that wonderful multicoloured boat, or ship as I should say, mainly off Holland but a little bit off of the UK in 1970. Check it out, it's absolutely amazing. We'll have A to Z of the 70s part 2 in a moment for you, and play our little little simple tribute to a guy that gave me so many laughs. That was Bill Hardy, who we lost this week. This is the good O'Sullivan. I don't love you, but I think I like you. Derry Wash Sound.

0: Gilbert O'Sullivan, he was, you saw him on the telly with his black cap and his jumpers. He was so out of tune, so uncool, wasn't he? But he was still a big star, still writing some great music today. Such a poet as well. I don't love you, but I think I like you. So it's ABC, it's Erewash Sound, and it's our Back to the 70s show. My name is Jeff, good to have you with you. Just a reminder again about the Facebook group if you want to get involved there as well and see all what's happening. And it's time right now for our A to Z of the 70s, part 2 on the show. We're going to be playing ABBA, Angel Eyes. Only got to 3. Angel Eyes is probably one of my, certainly in my top 5 ABBA songs, but only got to number 3 in the charts. But the next one, Angelo, Brotherhood of Man, that got to number 1 in 1977.
1: Jeff Martin's A to Z of the 70s.

0: A nice sender for that on one of their 70s songs. You must play it, The Tale of Al and Joe. That's Angelo on our A to Z of the 70s, number 1, 77, and number 3 in 79. It was ABBA and Angel Eyes. Now we're on our It's the 70s thing. We are talking about the Wombles this week. Yeah, those little creatures. And a nice message in as well from Nikki, which says, I had a Womble bag, a Womble pillowcase, and a Womble album. I had a toy Womble, but don't remember the one don't remember which one he was. I don't think I had a favourite Womble. I also had the 7-inch Minuetto Allegretto, which I love watching them on Top of the Pops. Yeah, Mike Batten, the guy. I don't remember having any books. I think that's how they started. But I love the TV programmes, voiced, of course, by the wonderful Bernard Cribbins. He was indeed absolutely right, Nikki. And, of course, Wombling Merry Christmas is a cracking tune. It certainly is. Thank you, Nikki, for that. Do you have any Womble memories? Then do drop a line, get in touch, and, you know, we'll share them with everyone else.
1: It's a 70s thing.
0: It is. It's a 70s thing, and it's Erewash Sound on a Sunday night. I'd just like to just play a little tribute now to Bill Oddie, who passed away last week. And Bill was a fabulous conservationist. He was a writer, a comedian, television presenter. And for me, he was good at pretty much everything he did. I mean, I would not normally watch the conservation programs, but if Bill was presenting them, I more than often had a look. But of course, I remember him most of all in the goodies, which we featured on our It's the 70s thing some weeks back. And he brought me so many laughs in one of my favorite television programs of all time. And as I say, we lost him on the 25th of July. He was also a brilliant musician as well, and wrote and performed songs, particularly with the Goodies. And I love this. This is the Goodies version of Wild Thing.

hold me tight. Not quite that tight. Oh, yes, I love you.

Oh, maybe it's just me. It's my sense of humour, but I absolutely love that. It was a B-side of a thing they did called Nappy Love. And, yeah, that's Wild Thing. And our little tribute to the wonderful Bill Oddie. And, of course, our thoughts are with his family and his friends at the moment.

Oh, the summery sounds of Bobby Bloom from 1970, and that's Montego Bay. That's about wrapping up the Jeff Martin Back to the 70s show for this particular week. I do hope you've found enough in the show to make you want to come back and join us again next week. Now, not next week, but the week after, we've got a very special guest on the show. My special guest on Back to the 70s will be none other than Francis Rossi from Status Quo. So if you're a Quo fan, not to be missed. And if you're not a Quo fan, still not to be missed. We'll be having a chat to Francis Rossi on Back to the 70s, and I say not next week, but the week after. So join us for that. But I hope you'll join us next week as well, when we'll once again go into the past lane for lots of great 70s tunes in Back to the 70s. We'll leave you with a bit of Motown in your town. This is the Supremes, Nathan Jones. Have a fabulous week. I'll see you next week.

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5: From the Sky News Centre at 7, two people have died after two Greek firefighting helicopters crashed mid-air. They'd been battling a wind-driven wildfire west of Athens. A Greek and Danish national on one of the aircraft died. A British national on board the other was one of two people who survived. Iranian military sources have accused Donald Trump of lying after he claimed Tehran asked him to call off planned strikes. The US president says he's paused a military action to give diplomacy a chance, insisting a deal could be reached quickly. Middle East commentator Tara Kangaloo says Iran remains prepared for any escalation.
6: What the Iranians are essentially demanding as of today, we can sum it up to say more control over the Strait of Hormuz, and they also want still some right to charge, whether that be a toll, a fee, a VAT, however they want to phrase it, but ultimately the recognition that they are in control.
5: Greek police say a man has made a confession after the body of a British woman was discovered in Athens. Elizabeth Jane Ross from Edinburgh is believed to have died several days before she was found dead in a derelict building last month. Authorities say CCTV helped identify the 26-year-old suspect. A teenage girl's died at a festival in Cumbria. The 17-year-old said to have had a medical episode at Kendall Calling early this morning. Prime Minister Andy Burnham suggested Gianni Infantino isn't the right man to lead football forward on the world stage. The FIFA president dropped plans to sell stakes in a World Cup company to private investors following a backlash from several federations, including UEFA. European football's governing body says it's lost confidence in him. Mr. Burnham feels the same.
7: The plan that was put forward was offensive to many people, football people around the world. It can't be the case that we just move on and forget that. It wasn't acceptable. And as I say, I don't believe he's the right man to lead FIFA forward.
5: And Motherwell have started the Scottish Premiership season with a 2-1 win away to Hibs. That's the latest. I'm Daisy Steele.
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9: Good evening to you. Yes, it is the Sunday evening show. It's Emma and my good friend Pete.
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9: We are sitting in for gardener Steve tonight. We've got some great music on the way. As usual, we've got our DAF chat. Kicking off the show, though, this evening, it's Miles Smith. Love music, love Erewash.
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0: J-Lo playing for you here on Erewash Sound, waiting for tonight. Now, I forgot to thank the fabulous Jeff Martin for another wonderful Back to the 70s show. Although, me and Pete are far too young to remember any of that.
1: Hang on, Emma. Whenever you get snacks for us, you still always call Snicker bars marathons. You still call Starburst opal fruits made to make your mouth water. And I keep telling you, they stopped doing Spangles in 1984. Anyway, moving swiftly on, here's Smokey Robinson and the Miracles. Love Music, love Erewash.

0: was George Benson playing for you on Erewash Sound. I'd like to say a good evening to the team at Root and Chaplin on Tamworth Road, Long Eaton. They are a member of the Erewash Sound 100 Club Business Directory, and you could get mentioned for your business too by signing up at erewashsound.com. 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

0: talking.
1: Oh, he's talking about us there, Pete. Harry Styles, late night talking. Hang on. Oh, hang on a minute. Hang on.
2: What's the matter, Emma? What are you doing?
1: Oh, I've got my hair caught in my headphones. Yeah, let me rescue you. It's so long.
2: Tell you,
1: it definitely needs a cut.
2: Needs a cut. Well, yeah. Well, I don't know about that. But I'll tell you what, that leads us ever so nicely into this next link. Rebecca Johnson from the Chorley, Manchester area of the Erewash Valley, you know it well, apparently has found great success in the news this week with her silent haircuts, according to the Manchester Evening News. So, I mean, it got me thinking, do you like this sort of like awkward small talk that you have to do at the hairdressers, Emma?
1: I don't mind it, but you just know that they're going to say, you know, where are you going? Oh, do you want a drink? And you're just like, oh. I think sometimes you do just want to kind of think, oh, can you just be quiet? Let me just relax and have my hair cut.
2: Well, this is exactly right. So I think she has like a little card or something that you can turn over and just say, you know, shut up, basically. You know, like for 3 hours. But I think the experience, the experience for like a girl or a lady at the hairdressers is so much different to experience for a bloke, isn't it? Because we kind of go in, short back and size, thank you very much, you know, job done, here's a bit of spray, and that's it, you're out sort of 10 minutes. But you know, I guess 3 hours wouldn't be out of the question, would it?
1: It's, I mean, some people I know have been there like 6 hours if you're having a full head of highlights and just, to be in silence.
2: I can't think of anything worse.
1: I know, I mean, I tend to kind of, they'll give you a magazine or they'll give you a coffee and then leave you alone for a bit and then they come back and you do sometimes think, oh, you know.
2: I just find it nosy. When they're asking all these probing questions, I just think they're being nosy.
1: But just think, you could invent a whole new life. They'll never know. You could invent anything. You know, they say, where are you going on holiday? You say, oh, I'm off to Hawaii for a fortnight.
2: You well, you could.
1: I'm not really going to stay here for 2 days.
2: We could do that. We just make stuff up. What I was going to say, why are hairdressers never late for work, Emma?
1: I do not know.
2: Because they know all the shortcuts.
1: Oh, God. Get us a song on. What have we got?
2: Go on. I'll tell you what. It's only one song. Haircut 100. Love Plus One on Erewash Sound.

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2: If you're looking for the ultimate family day out this summer, then listen up. 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That's not all. 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The winning family will enjoy access to performances, activities, workshops, and even fairground rides until 5 p.m, all included in the prize. 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Simply enter your details and you're in the draw. All of the competition terms and conditions are on there too. 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

0: Bob Marley and the Wailers, One Love, playing for you here on Erawash Sound. So it's a Sunday, and traditionally everybody's had a Sunday dinner. Have you had a Sunday dinner today?
1: Very nice, thank you. Yes, and as always.
0: Did you enjoy a pudding after your Sunday dinner?
1: Very much so, yes. And I actually had some Bakewell pudding for my
0: oh, I love it. Love Bakewell pudding.
1: Well, according to Derbyshire Live this week, a competitive eater has actually set a new world record after scoffing the world's biggest Bakewell tart in just 25 minutes. A lady called Leah Shopkeeper.
0: Oh, sorry,
1: who claims to hold 40 Guinness World Records, took on the mammoth task in, obviously, Bakewell.
0: Yeah.
1: The giant cake, costing £50,
0: wow,
1: consisted of 12 large slices, weighed half a stone.
0: Half a stone?
1: Indeed. Oh. 11 inches in diameter, and containing approximately, get this, 14,000 calories.
0: Oh, my gosh.
1: Now, if you'd like to have a go, you can actually visit the Bakewell Tart Shop, obviously, in Bakewell. And if you eat it not within 25 minutes like she did, but they give you a bit extra, 45 minutes, you can get a spot on their wall of fame. You get a free apron, a branded water bottle, and presumably a tummy ache, no doubt.
0: I would love to do this.
1: Would you really? Would you be up for the challenge?
0: Everybody knows here at Erawash Sound Towers, I am obsessed with Bakewell tarts, Bakewell puddings. I think we should have a trip out to Bakewell, and I could do this.
1: We could do that.
0: I'd probably be very, very ill afterwards, but I'd definitely give it a go.
1: Give it a go, couldn't we? Why not?
0: Right, coming up next, this is Arthur's Theme, Christopher Cross, right here on Erawash Sound.

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2: From the Sky News Centre at 8, a murder investigation's begun after a man in his 30s was shot dead at a traveller site in Wiltshire. Police were called out to Calcut near Cricklade just after 8 o'clock this morning. A man in his 70s and a woman in her 40s have been arrested. Andy Burnham says his government will be relentless in its efforts to tackle small boat crossings across the English Channel, insisting progress is being made. Speaking in Dover, he said the number of officers targeting people smuggling gangs has more than doubled this year. Shadow Immigration Minister Matt Vickers says Labour's approach isn't working.
3: Since this Prime Minister came to office, more than 2,000 people have arrived and several people have been found dead in the Channel. This is a huge problem. It requires a real sizable solution. People who come into this country must be detained and must be deported.
2: Two people have died after two Greek firefighting helicopters crashed mid-air. They'd been battling a wind-driven wildfire west of Athens. A British national on board the other aircraft was one of two people who survived. Heat warnings are coming in across much of England tomorrow. The UK Health Security Agency says rising temperatures could pose risks, particularly to the vulnerable. Amber alerts cover the East Midlands, East, South East and London. Scotland's preparing to hand over the Commonwealth Games to the Indian city of Ahmedabad at tonight's closing ceremony. Events have been taking place in Glasgow to mark the next Games in 4 years' time. Scottish band Simple Minds will headline tonight's ceremony. First Minister John Swinney says the event's been an outstanding celebration of sport and diversity. And Motherwell have picked up a 2-1 win for new boss Alfred Johansson in their opening game of the Scottish Premiership season. Ibrahim Saeed got the deciding goal on their trip to Hibs after both sides scored a penalty at Easter Road. That's the latest. I'm Daisy Steele.
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4: We are in for Gardener Steve with you tonight. Now, we've got some Daft Chat coming up. We've got the World Cup. We have got ants and we have got...
5: A very famous cleaner.
4: Ooh, sounds intriguing. But kicking off everything at this hour, this is Brandy and Monica. The Boy Is Mine, right here on Erewash Sound.
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0: Shiner in Your Hand, Carol Decker there and her friends from Japan. Like, you have to be really careful if you're ever washing china, because you could get a really like unusual injury from that. You know what I'm reading on this?
1: You could, yeah. I mean, bless him, poor old Jordan Henderson, missing out on the World Cup action, tripping over that advertising sign, getting that freak wrist injury. I mean, have you got him withdrawal symptoms now the World Cup's finished, or not really?
0: No, not really at all.
1: Okay. Anyway, moving on to talking about bizarre injuries. Jordan Henderson is not the only one to have a bizarre footballing injury. So over time, we've got some good examples here of quite bizarre injuries, actually.
0: Okay.
1: Sunderland winger Liam Lawrence fell down the stairs and injured his ankle after tripping over his own dog.
0: Oh, yeah, easily done.
1: Easily done, isn't it?
0: I can see that, yeah.
1: Dave Besant, ex-Wimbledon goalkeeper, sliced through a tendon in his big toe after a jar of salad cream fell on his foot. Sorry, you shouldn't laugh, honestly.
0: Sorry.
1: I mean, you know, flying, watch out for flying salad cream.
0: Oh, yeah. That's awful.
1: Yeah, ex-England midfielder David Batty got an Achilles injury when his daughter rode a tricycle into his ankle.
0: Just
1: thinking about it.
0: Yeah.
1: Yeah, but I have saved the best two till last. Scottish footballer Sam Henderson, I mean, maybe it's all in the surname, I don't know, but he injured his shoulder on his family farm after being struck by a cow.
0: Sorry, a cow?
1: I don't know how you're struck by a cow. I mean, he should have moved out the way, shouldn't he?
0: Oh, God, great.
1: I mean, that burger's belief, isn't it, really? I mean,
0: move on, Pete, move on.
1: Okay, yeah. Richard Wright, former goalkeeper, injured his ankle during the warm-up before an FA Cup match by tripping over a sign saying, "Do not warm up here."
0: Oh, so it was a Richard Wrong rather than
1: Richard
0: Wright.
1: Richard Wright.
0: Painful.
1: Oh, dear. Anyway, talking of cows, there's only one song that we can possibly lead into now on Every Wash Sound. It's Size of a Cow by The Wonderstuff.

0: Now, I don't know about you out there, but Pete was really rocking away with his air guitar.
1: I certainly was.
0: In the studio to that one. Now, the Long Eaton and District Talking newspaper. 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

0: very chilled out for a Sunday evening. That's One Republic and Apologise. Now, Pete, did you just see what I saw out the window?
1: Yeah, it was only the Erie Wash sound cleaner doing a couple of cartwheels, a handstand and finishing off with the triple salco.
0: What? That's absolutely incredible.
1: I know, yeah, it's all the rage, you know, because of that mop man at the Commonwealth Games last week. Did you see him?
0: No, all I saw is that massive Tunnex tea cake. I'm still dreaming about
1: you're
0: that.
1: You're obsessed, you are,
0: yeah.
1: Tell me. Well, everyone initially thought he was a cleaner, but the performer went viral this week after stealing the show between games with his energetic dance routines involving a mop and a hoover. But it actually turns out that CJ Miller is a trained professional dancer and choreographer. That's hard to say. How do you say that?
0: Choreographer.
1: Thank you.
0: There we go.
1: And was hired by tournament organisers to provide flash mops. Do you get it?
0: Oh, flash mop. Mobs.
1: Instead of flash mobs, good,
0: isn't
1: it?
0: Oh, that's really clever.
1: To keep the crowds entertained. And his mum actually commented, ironically, he never used to clean at all when he lived at home. And actually, since he's moved out, he doesn't clean much there either. Anyway, fun fact for you, Emma. CJ calls his beloved mop Doris.
0: Oh, that's so sweet.
1: It's cute, isn't it? Yeah. Anyway, if you've not done your cleaning chores yet, here's I Want to Break Free for you to hoover along to on Erie Wash Sound on your Sunday evening.

0: Erasure sometimes playing here on Sunday evening. Now, if you've just joined us and you're looking where Gardener Steve is, it's myself, Emma and Pete. We're here filling in for Steve. He'll be back next week, I promise. Normal service will be resumed. Now, I'd like to say a very good evening to the team at the Locally We Do Group. 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Coming up next though, I Love You Always Forever. 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

0: However, we were talking about Bakewell puddings earlier, weren't we? And we've got some here in the studio. So would you like some cream, some custard, ice cream or ants with that?
1: Oh, ice cream. Hang on, did you say ants?
0: Yeah, ants. Yeah, I was reading on the BBC News that a South Korean Michelin two-star chef is actually being prosecuted for using ants as a garnish on his desserts.
1: Oh.
0: Yeah, well, I've heard South Korea is, I mean, it's probably pretty liberal when it comes to eating insects, actually. And on the approved list, apparently, are grasshoppers, locusts and two spotted crickets. So we could have put them on his desserts, but no, he chose to use ants. And the owner of the restaurant admitted to serving ants, but they were actually only used as a topping for sorbets and were only a, inverted commas, small part of the menu.
1: Only you. Well, ants aren't exactly big, are they? They're not elephants.
0: Well, yeah, exactly. Now, when you go out for a meal, Demma, do you do that thing that all these youngsters do these days and, like, take a picture and put it on Insta before you actually eat it?
1: No, I hate it when they do that. I'm not actually that sad. I like to actually eat my food.
0: Oh, okay, yeah. Well, anyway, well, that's how the chef got caught, because the inspector saw the ants on photos of the dishes that these kids had taken. And health authorities also found that the ants contained up to 55 times more heavy metals than typical edible insects, apparently.
1: Oh, maybe the chef just liked listening to Iron Maiden or Metallica.
0: Oh, yeah, good point. Yeah, yeah. Maybe, but in his defence, the chef argued that only 60% of diners actually wanted to opt for the ants, like you would, and stated that restaurants in other countries, such as Australia, Denmark, and even the UK, used ants as ingredients. You what?
1: Ingredients.
0: Ingredients.
1: I've got loads of these. Do you want to hear my ant joke?
0: Oh, yeah, go on then.
1: It's really bad.
0: Go on.
1: Okay, why do ants never get sick?
0: Don't know. Why do ants never get sick?
1: Because they're full of little antibodies. Oh no.
0: Oh, that's cute.
1: I'm never going to make it. No. I'll stick to presenting.
0: Well, don't give up.
1: Not being a comedian.
0: That's it. Obviously, the only song we can play next is Adam and the Ants with Stand and Deliver.

0: Bella Kay playing for you here on the Sunday evening show with I Love It, I Love It, I Love It. I think they're talking about those ants again, Pete.
1: I think she probably is, yeah.
0: Oh, you have got Nick Richardson. He is up next with The Late Show. And we'll be back, hopefully, soon.
1: Indeed.
0: I'll be back tomorrow with the Happy Half Hour from 9:30. Join me for that if you can. And taking us up to the news at 9, it's Man-Eater. Man-Eater. Hall & Oates. And we'll catch you soon.
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6: From the Sky News Centre at 9, two firefighters have been killed after two helicopters collided while tackling wildfires west of Athens. The Greek Fire Service says the victims were the only people on one aircraft, while the two crew members on the second survived. The Prime Minister's visited Dover to highlight the government's efforts to crack down on the people smuggling gangs behind small boat crossings. Andy Burnham says the number of National Crime Agency officers targeting organised immigration crime has more than doubled this year. The 2,000 migrants have crossed the channel since he took over from Keir Starmer. Mr Burnham insists the government's strategy is beginning to work, but admits more needs to be done.
7: Clearly progress is being made, but we're not complacent, and it's why I am here. It's why I've come down on Sunday to see the team, to listen to what they think needs to be done, what further can be done.
6: A murder investigation's begun after a man in his 30s was shot dead at a traveller site in Wiltshire. Police were called out to Calcut near Cricklade just after 8 o'clock this morning. Heat warnings are coming in across much of England tomorrow. The UK Health Security Agency says rising temperatures could pose risks, particularly to the vulnerable. In sport, the Commonwealth Games are officially coming to an end with the closing ceremony in Glasgow. Live now to Kat Suave.
8: Glasgow is about to hand over the tournament to the Indian city of Ahmedabad, which will host the Games in 2030. Tonight we'll see a three-part ceremony with music and dance from both Scotland and India fusing together. We'll also hear performances from Simple Minds and Sandy Tom. Organisers have promised it'll showcase the joy, colour and unity of the Games.
6: Thanks, Kat. Elsewhere, Motherwell picked up a 2-1 win for new boss Alfred Johansson in their opening game of the Scottish Premiership season. St Johnstone marked their top flight return with a 4-3 victory over Kilmarnock. That's the latest. I'm Daisy Steele.
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9: Well, good evening and welcome to the Late Show here at Erewash Sound for your, well, Sunday, the 2nd of August. Yes, can't believe we're into August already. Let's kick the evening off with Jackie.

Curtis. Stiges, I wonder why. Jackie Wilson, your love keeps lifting me higher and higher. That would have been a fantastic Back to the Movies, wouldn't it, from Ghostbusters? But I tell you what, we're doing that in hour two. Yes, in this hour, we're going to give you a TV remembered. Yeah, we're going to take you back, well, to about the 70s, 80s with this. There you go. Do you know what that one is? Yeah, well, we'll find out later on if you haven't. And hopefully you're enjoying your evening. It's been glorious again out there across the borough. Our summer kids has kicked off here as well at Arrowwash Sound. So we'll give you some events happening in and around the borough. And I know on Tuesday, Castlefield's got they're holding a creative kids workshop. We'll tell you more about that later. Right now, Alex Warren, it's Passenger. And on the way, we've got you the Pet Shop Boys.

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1: Yes, on a Tuesday, this coming Tuesday, the 4th of August, at Castlefield, they're holding a Creative Kids Workshop starting at 11:30 a.m. till 1 p.m. Now, it's £8 per child. 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

Rita, or how would we do? Yes, party, let's have a party, shall we? I tell you what, I bet there's been a lot of parties out there across the borough, hasn't there, whilst this weather's been nice. Have you been having your barbecue? And please dispose of those barbecues safely and very, very carefully, especially those that are just basically a one use. Yeah, you just buy them, light them, throw them in the bin. Don't forget, yeah, the grass is very, very dry at the moment, and it can cause a lot of damage if they catch a fire. So, yes, we're seeing a lot of those fires lately. We need a bit of rain, don't we? They do say that Tuesday morning we could possibly get 40% chance of rain. We'll see when it arrives. It did rain, though, yesterday morning, didn't it? Yeah, we had a little bit of drizzle yesterday morning. I was just about to get ready and go to work, and it started raining. Let's have a listen to some Taylor Swift. I

the lovely Kylie Minogue, Never Too Late. And of course, I Knew It, I Knew You. It was Taylor Swift before that one. I'll tell you what, we're having a fantastic evening, aren't we, so far? And I would love to say a good evening to our team at Trade Carpets on Cotman A Road in Elkeston. They're a member of the Erewasher Sound 100 Club Business Directory. Don't forget, you can get a mention too for your business just by signing up at erewashersound.com. I'll tell you what, we've had a fantastic evening. Did you figure this one out? Well, if you did, then congratulations. And if you didn't, well, you're about to find out. TV Remembered here at Erewasher Sound with me, Nick Richardson. This evening is a mystery television series, premiered back in the August of 1979. And, of course, respectively, a wealthy couple who lead a glamorous jet-set lifestyle and regularly find themselves working as unpaid detectives in order to solve crimes in which they become embroiled. Now, it was originally created by novelist and television writer Sidney Sheldon. It ended after five series, May of the 22nd, 1984, but it did follow eight made-for-television movies, which ran from 1993 to 1996. Do you know what it is? Well, it's Heart to Heart.

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Mantronic's got to have your love, love music, love Arawash here at Arawash Sound. Well, I tell you what, on Sunday evening already coming to a close very, very rapidly. I tell you though, we've still got a fantastic hour for us to listen to between 10 and 11. We're going to take you back to the movies. Wonder what we're going to do for that one. Find out after the news this evening. I'll tell you a little snippet. I'll give you a little clue and a little snippet in the song. So if you're out there across the borough enjoying yourself, find out and stay tuned to us. On the way, Kim Carnes, Betty Davis, Eyes. Right now, Craig David and Walking Away.

The Ockbrook Moravian Village is welcoming a German brass ensemble for an event titled Summer on the Settlement. A day of heritage, food and music will take place Saturday the 8th of August, starting from 10 a.m. For this event, special guests are Moravian Brass, a band from Germany, will be performing a wide range of popular classical and sacred music in the church at 4:30 p.m. There'll also be a second chance to hear the band during the church's morning service on Sunday the 9th of August at 11 a.m. In addition to music, exhibitions and costume guides will tell the story of the church and the picturesque 6-acre 18th century Ockbrook Moravian settlement. Refreshments will be available. There'll also be an opportunity to sample traditional Moravian goods from baked goods, that one is. Admission there is free for all events except for the evening meal in the lecture hall and garden to thank the band, which is already fully booked. If you are attending this event, don't forget to tell them Erewash Sound sent you. 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

Peter Gabriel there with Salisbury Hill here at Earlstown. Well, join me after the news. Yes, we are going to give you a fantastic back to the movies this Sunday evening. So hopefully you're not going to go anywhere. Stay with me. And we'll also have a look at what's going on in and around the borough. And don't forget, you can also enter. You've not got long left. Our Summer Kids at a Competition. Find out what that is right, well, later on in this evening. Right now, let's head off to the news at 10. It's Eternal and Just a Step from Heaven.

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5: From the Sky News Centre at 10, two people have died after two Greek firefighting helicopters crashed mid-air. They'd been battling a wind-driven wildfire west of Athens. A Greek and Danish national on one of the aircraft died. A British national on board the other was one of two people who survived. Iranian military sources have accused Donald Trump of lying after he claimed Tehran asked him to call off planned strikes. The US president says he's paused military action to give diplomacy a chance, insisting a deal could be reached quickly. Middle East commentator Tara Kangaloo says Iran remains prepared for any escalation.
6: What the Iranians are essentially demanding as of today, we can sum it up to say more control over the Strait of Hormuz, and they also want still some right to charge, whether that be a toll, a fee, a VAT, however they want to phrase it, but ultimately the recognition that they are in control.
5: Greek police say a man has made a confession after the body of a British woman was discovered in a suitcase in Athens. Elizabeth Jane Ross from Edinburgh is believed to have died several days before she was found dead in a derelict building last month. Andy Burnham says his government will be relentless in its efforts to tackle small boat crossings across the English Channel. He says the number of officers targeting people smuggling gangs has more than doubled this year. In sport, a look ahead to the 2030 event in the Indian city of Ahmedabad forms part of the Commonwealth Games closing ceremony, which is continuing in Glasgow. Live now to Kat Suave.
7: Athletes from all over the world have been celebrating the 11 days of sporting excellence we've seen here. The closing ceremony's already seen Delta Goodrum perform, while Simple Minds will headline this evening's party. We'll also see India's biggest dance and music stars as the three-part handover to Ahmedabad begins. More than 1,100 medals have been handed out.
5: Thanks, Kat. And Motherwell started their Scottish Premiership campaign with a 2-1 win away to Hibs. That's the latest. I'm Daisy Steele.
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8: 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And I'll tell you what, let's have a listen to some Milky, Just the Way You Are.
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Just the Way You Are from a Milky this evening here at Arrowwash itself. Well, how's your evening doing then for you so far? I've had a busy couple of days. I've had a really busy day today. I've managed to try and get out and do some weeding around the garden, around the perimeter. Yeah. Normally the council go around, don't they, every year. And they actually weed kill, but they haven't been. No, they aren't. Cutbacks, that's what it'll be, and they expect us to go round their borders of the path to just clear it. I don't know. I'll tell you what, we're not talking about that. I don't like politics. We'll talk about other things later on, what's going on in and around the borough, and we've also got this fantastic song for our Back to the Movies. That's coming up later on for you here this Sunday evening. In the meantime, it's a bit of Sting, Englishman in New York.

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Yes, the U3A. It's for people that are no longer in full-time work or raising a family. Develop interests, make new friends and have fun by joining varied interesting groups. From bridge to bowls, dancing to dining, patchwork to poetry, the choice is endless. Why not go along to one of their meetings and find out more? It's the first Tuesday of the month. That's at the Arena on Rutland Street in Ilkeston. Starts at 10 a.m. Now, members, 50p. If you're a visitor, £2 visit, 50. 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

0: 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Shania Twain, A Man I Feel Like a Woman. Marvin Gaye and Kim Weston, It Takes Two. Well, I'll tell you what, we've still got that competition for our summer kids running until tomorrow morning. Let's find out more.
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0: Yes, if you're looking for the ultimate family day out this summer, then listen up. 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You'll also have the chance to meet family favourites including Paw Patrol, SpongeBob, Bing, Mr. Blobby, and many, many more. 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

0: Zed, Maren Morris and Grey with a middle there for us. Yeah, sound. So have you figured out what this evening's Back to the Movies was? Have you? Well, let's find out if you were right.
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After yet another failed relationship, Rachel Flax moves her family to Massachusetts to start all over again. Reluctantly, though, dragging along with her is her daughter Charlotte, who is going through a very confusing time of her life, and she wants to become a nun, but instead falls in love with a quiet, mild-mannered church employee named Joe. To Rachel's mixed responses. I'll tell you what, I love this movie. We went back to the 80s with this one this evening. And I tell you, it's got some fantastic people in it as well. Great characters, including Bob Hoskins and Cher. Yes, this evening's back to the movies. It's Mermaids. And of course, Cher is the Shoop Shoop song.

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1: 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Wednesdays, they've got Teddy Bear Picnic. 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Also, keep an eye out for Sandy Bear, Erewash Museum's summertime resident, who will be making appearances throughout the day. 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

Stevie Wonder, you are the sunshine of my life. Well, Nick Richardson almost getting ready to sign off this Sunday evening. I'm still here though till 11, and we've still got a couple of fabulous artists in the mix. And I'd also like to say good evening to Long Eaton Art Room on Lime Grove in Long Eaton. They're a member of the Erawash Sound 100 Club Business Directory, and don't forget you can get a mention too for your business just by signing up at erawashsound.com. Before we go, still got Sienna Spyro, Material Lover, and Gregory Abbott, Shake You Down.

Sienna Spyro Material Loving at Arawash Out of Sound. Had you fancy a knit and natter? Well, you can at the Arena Church in Ilkeston. It runs every other Monday. You can take your own wool and knitting needles to get together for a chat with some knitting, tea, coffee and friends, old and new. Here's Oasis and Wonderwall for you.

Oasis and Wonderwall. That's it from me for the late show here at Arawasha Sound for your Sunday evening. Late night wind down coming up right after the news at 11. And I'm going to be back tomorrow evening at 9 o'clock for the late show. Till then, good night. And I'm going to leave you with Everlasting Love from Love Affair.

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6: Reported to be among survivors after two Greek firefighting helicopters crashed, killing two other people. They collided mid-air yesterday as crews fought a major wildfire west of the capital, Athens. Iranian military sources have accused Donald Trump of lying after he claimed Tehran asked him to call off planned strikes. The US president says he paused military action to give diplomacy a chance, insisting a deal could be reached quickly. But officials in Tehran deny making any such request. Middle East commentator Tara Kangerlou says Iran remains prepared for any escalation.
7: What the Iranians are essentially demanding as of today, we can sum it up to say more control over the Strait of Hormuz, and they also want still some right to charge, whether that be a toll, a fee, a VAT, however they want to phrase it, but ultimately the recognition that they are in control.
6: Greek police say a man has made a confession after the body of a British woman was discovered in Athens. Elizabeth Jane Ross from Edinburgh is believed to have died several days before she was found in a derelict building last month. Andy Burnham says his government will be relentless in its efforts to tackle small boat crossings across the English Channel. 2,000 migrants have crossed since he took over from Sir Keir Starmer. Speaking in Dover, he said the government's strategy is beginning to work, but admits more needs to be done.
8: Clearly progress is being made, but we're not complacent, and it's why I am here. It's why I've come down on Sunday to see the team, to listen to what they think needs to be done, what further can be done.
6: In sport, Motherwell have started the Scottish Premiership season with a 2-1 win away to Hibs. Earlier, St Johnstone marked their return to the top flight with a 4-3 victory over Kilmarnock. And England have finished second in the Commonwealth Games medal table, taking home 29 goals. Host Scotland ended fifth with 13 goals, Neil Fackie taking two of those in the paracycling. Wales came ninth with 9 titles. That's the latest. I'm AJ Walsh.
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0: Such a good tune, isn't it? And we don't stop there. Night Owls is on the way with non-stop tunes through the night and into the morning. First, though, at 1 a.m, here's the latest.
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8: west
7: Sound.
8: Of Athens. The Greek Fire Service says the victims were the only people on one aircraft, while the two crew members on the second survived. The collision happened over the Sartha area. The Prime Minister has visited Dover to highlight the government's efforts to crack down on the people smuggling gangs behind small boat crossings. 2,000 migrants have crossed the channel since he took over from Sir Keir Starmer. Greek police say a suspect has confessed after the body of a Scottish woman was discovered inside a suitcase in Athens. Elizabeth Jane Ross from Edinburgh was found dead on the Greek capital last month. A 26-year-old man described as a foreign national was arrested after investigators identified him using CCTV footage. Our correspondent Anjum Pirbakos has more.
9: It's a really worrying case. Obviously, this woman entered Greece on the 26th of June. We know that she was there. She was visiting friends and she was then moving to a different part of Greece, and that's when her body was discovered by a homeless person in a derelict building.
8: A murder investigation's begun after a man in his 30s was shot dead at a traveller site in Wiltshire. Police were called out to Calcut near Cricklade yesterday morning. In sport, the Commonwealth Games in Glasgow have officially drawn to a close after 11 days of sporting excellence. 215 gold medals were handed out, with 54 of those going to the home nations. These people in Glasgow say it's been a great few days.
10: I think they've been brilliant, right?
11: I've been to a few events and they've all been lovely, and the volunteers in particular have been really, really great.
12: It's been good. I've got to see a little bit of this side of the country, so yeah.
13: I've never been to a big games before, and when they made it from Australia to here, I just thought I'm going.
8: And Motherwell have started the Scottish Premiership season with a 2-1 win away to Hibs. Earlier, St Johnstone marked their return to the top flight with a 4-3 victory over Kilmarnock. That's the latest. I'm AJ Walsh.
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